0: 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This is Eddie Owens.
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1: All nighter.
0: That was Wale featuring Usher, The Matrimony. And you know what I want to do right now? If you'd let me. Just let me.
2: Let me set the mood right.
0: Yeah.
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0: Guarantee.
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2: Cause I'm gonna make you feel alright.
0: Yeah. So if you have any requests, you wanna hear that song to set the mood just right, you can hit me right now at 803-783-WWDM. One more time. I said 803-783-WWDM. Oh yeah, I got you. It's the Quiet Storm on the Big DM.
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0: So, L, you say it was just so good that, you need, an encore, like Cheryl. Oh, no, wait a minute. You got another word that you use. And what's that?

0: 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The quiet storm is in session. That was L. Varner with Refill. This is Eddie Owens.
1: All night.
0: I just wanted to let you know that you can also get your request in by simply hitting up my social media. My Facebook, Twitter, and Instagram is Eddie Owens For Real. That's Eddie Owens, the number 4, and real. Okay. And on the way, guess what I've got for you? Your dedications. It's dedication time, so get ready. It's the quiet storm on the Big DM.
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0: 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This is Eddie Owens.
1: The all-nighter.
0: 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You wanna. Right now. Just let her know, man.

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1: Oh, Nido.
0: That was Maxwell with Something Something Mellow Smooth. And right now, it's dedication time. So, if you've got a song that you want to dedicate to that special,

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That's 803-783-WWDM. Okay. And whatever you want to hear, whatever, this song's for you. I got you. It's The Quiet Storm on the Big DM.

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0: 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Come on in here, man, and give the ladies something special tonight.
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1: 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That was Joe with I Wanna Know. Joe said he wants to know everything so he can be the one to make her smile. You know what shouts to all the fellas that make their women smile every day. And this is Eddie Owens.
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1: 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Romaine, you want some Patti LaBelle? 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And for the Johnsons, they want some Marvin. Not a problem. I've got you all too. 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

0: 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That was Trey Songz. Neighbors know my name. This is Eddie Owens.
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0: I want to open up the request lines. 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
0: 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I promise we'll make that happen for you. 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

0: You're inside the Quiet Storm on 101.3 The Big DM. That was Donnell Jones with his rendition of the Stevie Wonder classic, Knocks Me Off My Feet. And this is Eddie Owens. And see the time. You know, we got about 35 minutes left, right? So what I want to do is make sure I service anybody that has a last-minute request. So you can hit me right now at 803-783-WWDM. That's 803-783-WWDM. You know I got you, right? It's the Quiet Storm on the Big DM.
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0: 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Here's what happened on the Steve Harvey Morning Show. When I was around 8, I got the kitty blues.
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0: need to hear that song stuck in your head, hit up the Big DM text line. 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
0: Hey. 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
0: Yeah.
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0: Outside. 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

0: 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Here's what happened on the Steve Harvey Morning Show. 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

This is a wonderful, wonderful Monday. It is a great day indeed. And we bring to you today's edition of the new Donnie McClurkin Show. That's right. It's that time. It's time to play the music that will absolutely cause your whole life to be enlightened. It'll cause you to smile. It'll cause you to sing. It's music that you can live by. On this Monday, I've got some great music for you. And I've got a brand new song. Brand new song. That's right. It's a summer song. It's by Bonita Shelby. You've heard of Shelby Five. Well, this is their mother. And when I tell you, it's going to be something that you didn't expect, but you're going to love. And we've got some music that you already are familiar with. It's all right here. Right here on the new Donnie McClurkin Show. So we're going to stop talking and get into this show. Yeah, this is going to be in August to remember. So call somebody up and let them know that there's a new song on the new Donnie McClurkin Show.

0: That was Ron Carter and Ricky Dillard with the song Open My Eyes. And before that, you heard My God from Jordan Armstrong. And now it's time for our flashback song of the day.
1: What we're gonna do right here is go back, back, back.
0: And I'm gonna take you back 30 years. 30 years to the year 1996. Now, just some notable things from 1996. Benjamin Netanyahu was elected Prime Minister of Israel for the first time in 1996. And in 1996, this icon took a James Cleveland song and made it her own. I'm talking about the one and only Twinkie Clark and the song Bless You Real Good. Take it, Twinkie.

0: former DJ T-Storm and Dominic Hall with About That Name. And before that, you heard Twinkie Clark with Bless You Real Good. Now, I've got to take a break real quickly, but when I come back, man, I told you, we got some new music that's sitting back waiting. That's right. And I'm about to play it for Anita Shelby. It's going to be something great just for you, but it's got to wait.
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Welcome back, everybody. Welcome back to the new Donnie McClurkin Show on this wonderful Monday as we wrap up the month of August. Man, time is flying by, but we've got some great music. Here is Bishop Marvin Sapp with the song, He Was There.

0: That was James Fortune and the song Hold On. And before that, you heard Marvin Sapp with He Was There. I'm telling you, this Stella Awards that just passed was phenomenal. It was good to see all of my brothers and sisters there. And this was my first Stella Award that I did absolutely nothing but sit and enjoy every artist and every bit of music that went forth. It was wonderful. So hats off to my brother Don Jackson and Teresa Jackson. It was a wonderful, wonderful experience. Now let's get into our feature, Let Donnie Cook, better known as the question of the
1: day. Let him cook. Let him cook now. Let him cook.
2: Let Donnie cook.
0: I'm too old for that Donnie Cook stuff. Lord Jesus, help me. But the question of the day is, the holidays are going to be here before you know it. So what's the one thing that you're already looking forward to at this holiday season that's coming up? Now, I put this question to Jacqueline Carr. And here's what she had to say.
3: Five things I would love to see. Well, I'm coming out in a movie this Christmas. Around this Christmas time. Tyler Perry movie. And I would love to see that. I'm looking forward to that. Of course, family, friends, good food. And I want to see snow. I look forward to seeing the snow.
0: Now, that was Jacqueline Carr, and that was her expectation for the coming holiday. What is yours? I want to hear what you're expecting this holiday season coming. Give us a call at 1-888-420-7710. That's 1-888-420-7710. Now, remember to tell us what your name is, where you're calling from, and share your answer to this question. What are you expecting this holiday season coming? This should be good. But right now, I've got to take a break, but stay right there. We're nowhere near through. There's a brand new song I want you to hear, and it's coming up next, right here on the new Donnie McClurkin Show. 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

Now, usually I go into the shout-outs right here, but instead, I'm going to play you a brand new song from a wonderful woman who's raised a family. She is the first lady of Burning Bush Church right there in Michigan. Her husband is Bishop Don Shelby. Her children are Shelby Five, a wonderful singing group. And after she's gone through all of these years of raising these children and supporting her husband in the grand old Church of God in Christ, she stepped out and done something that she's always wanted to do. She's put out a song, but not just any song. This shows you that fruit don't fall far from the tree, because I've been listening to this song about 7-8 times already. And

I am absolutely over the moon with this. Tell me what you think about it. Tell me what you think about it, because I'm going to be showcasing it all week long. This is Bonita Shelby, and the song is Call on Jesus. Let me know what you think about this. This new summer song, just for you. Take it, Bonita Shelby.

Here's a real Kojic Pentecostal song. Church of God in Christ, we've got to be proud of this woman. Bonita Shelby with Call on Jesus. It's up for you to give me what you think about this song. And if you can't remember it, don't worry about it. I'm going to be playing it all week long. And if you know Bonita Shelby, let her know that you heard it right here on the new Donnie McClurkin Show. And here's Todd Delaney now with the song Revelation 4.

0: That was Runaway Symphony from Todd Delaney. And before that, you heard Bonita Shelby with Call on Jesus. Good God Almighty. Now, I've got to take a break real quick, but when we come back, I've got an inspirational message just for you. I love that song, Call on Jesus, Bonita Shelby. More of the new Donnie McClurkin Show to go right after this. A new summer song.
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1: Hi, this is Donnie McClurkin, and I've got an inspirational message just for you. You know, in the Bible, it says that the Christians will overcome by the blood of the Lamb, which is what Jesus shed, and the words of our testimony. It's what we tell. Your testimony is so great that it will cause others to be able to look and evaluate their own lives based on what God has done for you. Because you are a walking, talking, living billboard of the redemptive power of Jesus Christ. I mean, literally. He's helped you out of your struggles. He's given you supply. He's given you sustenance. He's given you peace of mind. He's helped you with your family situations and your finances. He's still working on your behalf. You are a walking, talking, living, breathing testimony. And that testimony will cause other people's lives to take heart, take courage, and to believe that if God did it for you, He'll do it for them. Don't let your light dim. Don't let your light dim. Your testimony is powerful. Never be ashamed of it, for it shows people where God brought you from, and it shows where you're going to. Be that testimony. Impact somebody else's life.

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Good morning, everybody. You're listening to The Voice. Come on, dig me now. One and only Steve Harvey got a radio show. This one today, I want to share with you. It's for all of us. And here it is. There is a solution to all of your problems and situations. If you don't know what your next move is, that's a good one. I don't care what it is. If the relationship you're in is all wrong and you don't know how to get out of it, it doesn't matter. There's a solution to all your problems and situations. That solution to all your problems, that way to make all your dreams come true, the way around a lot of this and to the weakness that you feel at times is prayer. Prayer, a connection with your creator. Could that be the thing that's missing in your life? I'm just asking.

Because whenever I get a little bit off track, all I got to do is think just a moment, Steve. Have you been praying, man? Have you been connecting with your creator? I know you're busy, man. I know you're busy. And I know at the end of the day, you're done. And sometimes crawling into bed is all you can manage to do. I've said this. It happened to me last night. Again, I did all of this. But when I look and when I see things not moving, or I don't feel like things are going in the right direction, or I have a sense of being stagnant, all I got to do is retrace it. Because I'm working. There's no doubt about that I'm working. But am I staying connected? Am I using that weapon that's available to all of us? Am I praying? And the answer is usually no. And so I know, okay, man, I'm getting off track here. Because, see, let me tell you something, man. The reason I constantly talk to God is because life constantly changes. People who said they was going to do something for you one day have changed their mind the next. Somebody you thought was going to show up that day, called in late, had an accident, and couldn't make it. That changes the parameters of everything. The meeting you had set up that had to be canceled because somebody was ill, that changes the parameters, the time frame of everything, because it's all connected. So if I don't stay in constant prayer and stay connected to the Creator, when these things happen, I've not put in my bid. I've not talked to Him about how to handle it. Or I'm just not aware of it and what to do next. And the next thing you know, it becomes a little stagnant. That has happened to me. I got to get back. Because prayer is the solution to all of my problems and situations. I have found that to be the case. Now, the only reason I'm telling it to you is because I know if you anything like me / human being, then there are times that you feel anxious. There's moments of desperation. You have moments of uncertainty. There are times when you feel like you've lost your way. Or your purpose is a little blurred. You're not sure anymore. Or you don't know what your next move is, or the relationship you in, or the relationships you dabbling in, they just all wrong for you. Man, there is a solution to all your problems and situations, and it's prayer. If you're suffering from any of the things I just listed, or any other thing you could think of, just check your prayer. What has your prayer been lately about it? And this is for everybody. I often find when I get that disconnection, man, my prayer done slipped off. I start feeling a little bit less, so I got to jump back on it. I'm just offering you a solution to it, man. And I'm giving you a solution that works 1,000% for sure. See, I ain't guessing at this one. I'm telling you what has happened in my life, how I did it, and it'll do for you. God is filled with mercy and grace. He knows we all messed up. He knows all of us have done some jacked up things that don't nobody know about. He know all about our past, man. He know all of that. But He is so full of grace and mercy, so full of 55th chances. But you know the thing about your life, though, and the thing I had to come to terms with, and the reason I don't let my past bury me, the reason I don't let my past define me, is because my past, I found out, were just the ingredients needed for me to make this cake I'm eating now. My past is just my ingredients. See, you don't get rid of your past. They ain't gone nowhere. They are the ingredients. But when you put them with something else, they look better. They taste better. It is better. All of our past are just the ingredients that have become the cake we eating now. Now, if you don't like the way your cake tastes, then you got to start putting some other ingredients in there. Just because you started off and your cake was messed up don't mean you can't straighten out the flavor of your cake. You got to put some different ingredients in there. So let's say your cake is trifling tasted. It's bitter.

0: your cake is bitter. Well, you got to dilute the bitterness. You got to put some more goodness in there. So you got to put some goodness ingredients to take away the taste of the bitterness. So you got to put some different ingredients in there. You got to start living your life a little more kindly, a little more thoughtful, a little more sharing, a little more caring. And then after a while, man, those new ingredients combined with that bitter, it starts overshadowing the bitter taste because the bitter taste is further behind you now. See, something that happened to you 12, 15, 30, 25, 16 years ago ain't got to be the flavor that's in your mouth now unless you let it be. It's the ingredients, man. If you're sick of the way your cake tastes, then change your ingredients. Put something else in your cake mix so you can get a better taste. If you don't like the way your life tastes, pray. I've been hearing my mama say it for years. Boy, prayer changes things. My mama used to say it to me all the time. I say it to my TV audiences when they come see me on the talk show. Before I walk off stage, I tell them these words my mother said. I said, my mother used to always tell me this, and it's bailed me out, and it might do the same thing for you. I say, whenever I get in trouble, I hear her words. She says, son, don't forget to pray. Don't be ashamed to pray. And don't be too proud to pray. Because prayer changes things. And you better believe something, it 100% sure do.
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0: It's the Steve Harvey Morning Show, man. I'm dating this girl, and she's Catholic, and she invites me to church. And so I go, and we're sitting there, and so a bunch of songs I'd never heard, they would cry, you know, hymn books. So they said, open up your book, and they said to a page. And I open it, and I'm expecting, you know, something. And just, I hadn't heard none of these songs before. And everybody reading the words and singing along. And so I ain't want to. So I ain't say nothing. She said, are you not on the right page? Yeah, I can count. I know the page numbers. I don't know these songs. She said, well, just sing along. So I started humming a song that I like. Tell him what you want. Jesus on the... She said, what are you doing? That's not the song. I said, that's the song I want to sing. I said, because we black at our church, these songs we sing. I don't want to sing the white song. These aren't white songs. These are gospel songs. This ain't black songs, girl. I don't know how long you been going to this church. I ain't heard Jesus on the Main Line, Brighter Day, Jesus Will Fix It. I don't want to sing these songs right here. She said, just sing the songs if you're going to date me. I shut the book up.
1: Go.
0: I ain't got to sing none of these songs right here.
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5: Hey there, what's up, Shirley? I got the Big DM news updates. President Trump visited Myrtle Beach on Friday to support Senator Darlene Graham, who is running for her late brother's Senate seat. Facing U.S. Representative Ralph Norman in the GOP runoff tomorrow, Graham has faced criticism about her experience, while Norman claims the GOP elite oppose his candidacy. Meanwhile, South Carolina will impose restrictions on SNAP benefits starting August 31st, barring purchases of soda and candy. Approved by the USDA, the ban marks a significant shift in eligibility for food assistance programs across 18 states. And finally, that fire at the M. Lilly mattress plant in Winnsboro generated pollutants that affect areas up to 11 miles away. A lawsuit filed claims negligence and trespass, accusing the company of causing environmental harm. Affected residents are seeking class action status and damages. I'm Cynthia Hardy. Stay tuned for more of the Steve Harvey Morning Show on 101.3 The Big DM.
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4: Good morning. Looking good on a Monday with no accidents on the interstates or secondary roads. 74 degrees already, and it looks like we go to the low 90s today, and we'll get the upper 60s tonight. First time we hit there in a long time. Looks like an all-clear elsewhere report at this juncture. We'll check back soon. Have we got some Drive the Sky traffic, 101.3, the Big DM.
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0: Ladies and gentlemen, boys and girls, animal trainers, ice cream delivery people, waste management, truck drivers, first responders, nurses, doctors, all teachers, Uber drivers, everybody, people work down at the grocery store, everybody's got a factory position talking to you. I done a lot of stuff, man. Never been a teacher, though. Never been a teacher. Not a paid teacher. I've taught some kids some lessons, but after their parents heard me, I got took off that duty.
1: Uh-oh.
2: You played a teacher on TV.
0: Yeah, and that was hard, You don't know how many times they hollered, cut. Mr. Harvey, what did you say? I'm sorry. I forgot the line y'all wrote, so I used my own line.
3: Boy.
0: Can't talk to kids like that. Ladies and gentlemen, Steve Harvey Morning Show, Shirley Strawberry, Carly Pharrell, Mississippi Monica Jr., the comeback kid, and the legend that he is, Nephew Tommy. Well, Jr.
4: Yeah, Unc. I got a question for you. You know, out of all them jobs you just named, the one interests me. Could you be an Uber driver? Was that something you would be really good?
0: No way. First of all, you're not getting it.
4: Think about it.
0: No, I ain't got to think about that. You're not getting in my car. I don't care where you at.

0: First of all, I don't care where you at and where you trying to go. Why you don't call me? I'm not an Uber driver. Now, I love the people who do Uber drive.
1: Uber drive. You know,
2: yeah.
0: Uber, picking up money. Got some of them is full-time jobs. I'm not good at that, though. I don't, you know, back in my car, I got too many rules.
1: What
3: but
1: do you
3: mean?
1: Can have like an Uber what? Black and you can pick us up in the road.
0: Can't smoke, can't eat, no talking.
2: Oh, those are the rules.
0: Keep hands anyway. In your lap.
3: You can't do that.
0: You can't do what?
3: Smoke in a car. You can't do that.
2: Well, you can't well, do I, that, now, but you
0: them,
2: can talk.
0: My rule. Don't touch nothing. Talk.
2: You know, some Uber drivers have, you know, like water for you, refreshments,
1: mints, all that.
3: Phone chargers, all that. Mm-hmm.
2: Would you be providing?
0: See, that's all that's going to be extra if you get in my car.
2: Yeah. It's complimentary, though.
0: No, not mints. Mints is a dollar. One mint, $1.
3: A whole dollar for one mint?
0: Hey, you don't want it, they'll still be up here.
2: Some of them have chips, you know, those little bags of chips and things.
0: Chips?
2: Yeah.
1: Yeah, and the little chocolate candies,
2: too.
3: Yeah, you know.
0: All, like I said, extra. Chocolate candy, like little kisses, little miniatures. All that's
2: little
0: a dollar.
2: Snickers, yeah.
3: A dollar for one Hershey Snickers. Kiss.
2: Yeah, little Snickers, $1. Twix.
0: Yeah, you don't want it, ain't no problem. Just pay me for this ride.
4: I haven't been in there.
2: Okay,
4: no
2: well, let me ask you this. Will you get out and open the door and put their luggage in the back? Like, will you do all that?
0: Extra 20.
1: That's a dollar?
3: Extra 20.
2: All right, coming up, we'll hear from the nephew as he runs that prank back right after this.
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0: Big dog right here in the morning. Let's see what's going on in the news.
7: Hey, good morning, Steve. Here are the Big DM news updates. A federal judge is allowing Word of God Church's lawsuit against Richland County to proceed. The church claims unfair treatment in redeveloping Dutch Square Mall. Entering the discovery phase, Bishop Eric Davis is seeking evidence from the county while the trial is set for some time before August 2027. Meanwhile, a Lexington man won $500,000 on a scratch-off lottery ticket purchased on July 4th. The ticket bought at QuickServe had odds of 1 and 1,176,000. The store earned a $5,000 commission for the sale. And finally, President Trump rallied thousands in Myrtle Beach Friday, supporting Senator Darlene Graham ahead of the GOP runoff tomorrow. Trump emphasized his backing for Graham. Now, the event highlights Trump's continued influence among Republican voters. I'm Cynthia Hardy. Stay tuned for more of the Steve Harvey Morning Show on 101.3, The Big DM.
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0: Hey, what's up, everybody, over at McIntyre Air National Guard and everybody down in Berg, too. You got it locked on the Big DM. All right, Columbia traffic's not too bad this morning. Harry, what's going on?
21: 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Nebraska's on Fort Jackson Boulevard.
22: Collisions, none to report. Travel times still short for this segment. Moving smoothly with no tie-ups reported on the interstates or secondary roads. And all clear elsewhere to report at this point. Upper 60s tonight, low 90s today. Little cooler, we check back. Harry got some around the shop traffic. 101.3 to Big DM.
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1: It is time now, ladies and gentlemen, for Reverend Motown and Deacon Def Jam with a word.
2: Well, we go, yeah. Thereforth art thou. Thine ownest be thine own, for it neft to no one else.
1: Preach, all Pastor.
2: Right. Ooh, that's all boring. Right. That's a word for today.
1: Yes,
2: let
1: sir.
2: It begin with whatever Def Jam has in mind this morning. I do not know, but at the Jackpot Joint of Jerusalem, we allow our deacon board to conduct ministries from time to time.
1: Yeah.
2: Deacon Def, go ahead. On.
3: All right, Pastor. We are going, back to 1977, Pastor.
2: It's 77. Was a good year.
3: Yes, it was. Yes, it was. Yeah. Now, if you would turn to the book of Commodores,
2: Come on now.
3: It starts, Pastor. It says,
2: "Do you know the album that this is from?"
3: No. Yeah, but
2: not
3: let me give you. You'll probably know it with the first line. Okay, it says, she's a brick house.
2: Oh, Lord, that's the Zoom album. Blue and white is the color.
3: Yeah.
2: Go ahead.
3: It says, she's a brick house. She's mighty, mighty, just letting it all hang out.
2: Stop right there. It don't get no better than when it's all hanging out.
3: Yeah, yeah.
2: Mighty, mighty. Read.
3: She's a brick house. I like a lady stacked, and that's a fact. Ain't holding nothing back.
2: Stop right there. Stack it. Pack it. Bring it, sling it.
1: Amen.
2: Is a brick house.
3: Yeah.
2: Amen.
1: Yeah.
2: All right, read.
3: It says, well, we're together. Everybody knows this is how the story goes. She knows she got everything that a woman needs. To get a man.
2: Stop right there. Or when you pack like that.
3: Yes, unpack it.
2: Or when you're heavy loaded.
3: Yeah.
2: Or when your backpack is strong. When you're top heavy. Can a wonderful load. If you racked up.
3: Rack it and stack it, Pastor.
2: Oh, rack it up.
1: Preach, Pastor.
2: Come on, Pastor. Can get a main.
3: Yeah.
2: It ain't hard after that.
1: Yes, sir.
2: It becomes harder if you lacking, but not if you packing. Read.
3: It says, how can she lose with those things she used? 36?
2: Stop right there. 36. Let's start with the 36.
3: All right.
2: A 3 and a 6.
3: Yeah.
2: 36.
3: Yeah.
2: It varies. It comes with an alphabet.
3: Yes, it does.
2: 36D. Oh, Lord.
3: Oh, Lord.
2: A 36, a double D. Whoa, long. 36, triple D.
3: Lord have mercy.
2: And what's the next letter?
3: The next number, Pastor, number. Is 24.
2: 24 tight.
3: Yeah.
2: Tight, curved, starting to form the shape of a Coca-Cola bottle. There's
3: yes,
2: an
3: Lord.
2: Indentation. Some people get a rib removed to accentuate it a bit.
4: Whoa.
2: Some people wear waist trainers trying to get it locked in. Some people put on hot oil around there to make it sweat
3: yes,
2: during
3: do.
2: The summertime so it can drop more weight. Some people got to waste it on. Some people got on Spanx. But 3624 is the beginning of something great. Read.
3: That's one more number, Pastor. The last one is 36 again.
2: 36. Wow. What a win in hand. Oh, she's a brick.
3: Yes, Lord.
2: House.
3: Yes, Lord.
2: Not to be confused with a smokehouse. Not to be confused with the firehouse.
1: Come on, yes,
2: not to be confused with your mama's house.
1: Yes.
2: We are talking about a brick house.
1: Brick house.
2: 36 double D, 24 squeezing me, 36 went right back out where it started up at the top. Lord, we looking at a bottle of Coca-Cola.
3: Yes,
2: we looking at a winning hand.
3: Take it home.
2: We looking at somebody that can get any man. Hey, you might can get them a little hard to hold them because you ain't the only one. I done seen some 34s, 28s, 40s that can give you a run for your money.
1: Yes, sir.
2: I done seen some 38s, 30s, and 44s that'll make you bite a hole in a headboard. But 36 is the winning hand.
3: We got a couple 36s in this congregation.
2: This morning, the doors of the church is open.
1: Yes, sir.
0: Amen.
1: Thank you, Pastor.
0: Amen.
2: Such people. Amen, amen.
1: All right,
3: all
1: thank
3: 36
1: you, Pastor.
3: Stand up, please.
1: Thank you, Deacon Def Jam. Coming up next, Ask the CLO. Our Chief Love Officer, Steve Harvey, is back in the building right after this.
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2: Coming up at the top of the hour in entertainment news, we'll recap the weekend's headline news and the trending topics, of course. We have a great show planned for you today. You don't want to miss it. That is all coming up at the top of the hour. But right now, it is time to ask the CLO, our Chief Love Officer, Steve Harvey. This is from Asia in Montgomery. Asia writes, my husband and I were at a wedding and I tripped on my dress. My husband told the crowd that I can't walk in heels. His jokes ruined it for me after everyone laughed in my face. How do I get him to understand that he was wrong for that?
3: People who don't tell jokes for a living oftentimes can't see how you don't see it was funny. Now, as a professional comedian, the three of us on this show, we can tell you for a fact, everything you think funny ain't really funny.
4: Can't tell it.
3: So you thought humiliating your wife and embarrassing her and making a negative statement about an accident she had, you thought that was funny? She can't walk in heels. What does tripping over your dress have to do with anything walking in heels? She tripped over the dress. Now, when you... He don't see no wrong in that because you haven't given him the consequences. So issue the consequences and then watch him figure out what was wrong. That's all.
2: Okay.
3: The silent treatment, no cookie. It could be anything.
2: All of those work. Yeah.
1: Yeah.
2: Moving on to Rochelle in Newark. Rochelle writes, I had sex with a guy that I go to church with. I didn't know he was married. His wife lives in a different city. I've been in her bed and everything. As a Christian, Rochelle says, I want the woman to know what her husband did behind her back. Should I tell her?
3: Yeah. Wait a minute.
2: Yeah.
3: What does Christianity have to do with that? As a Christian.
2: Because they met at church. That's the only connection there.
3: So, but why you prep it with as a Christian? I want her to know what her husband did.
2: What about what
3: that
2: you
3: That ain't got
2: did?
3: Nothing to do with Christianity.
2: Yeah.
3: Nothing at all.
5: Right.
3: What did you just mad at yourself because you didn't ask none of the right questions. You know.
2: Yes.
3: You just assumed because he was talking to you, he was single.
2: Yeah.
3: You done went over the house and slept in the bed. If you're worried about being a Christian, where all that come from?
2: Yeah. And there's signs if you're married. There are signs.
5: You knew you was
2: there.
5: In that woman's
2: come
5: bedroom.
2: On. Come on. Yeah.
5: You walked in that house. You knew a woman.
2: Right.
3: You know, good and hell well.
5: Yes.
3: He ain't got no pink pillowcase.
2: All the pillows, all of that. Yep. Yeah. You know.
3: You know, good and hell well. He ain't got all that potpourri and scents in the bathroom. You already know.
4: Potpourri.
3: That's a woman's touch.
2: Yeah, she knew.
3: You know all that. You saw before you went upstairs and got into bed. You saw them picture frames on the mantelpiece and all that.
2: Absolutely.
3: All right. You ain't want to ask who the swing set was for in the backyard.
2: Right.
3: You ain't ask none of them.
2: Should I tell her? Come on.
5: Got a lot of nerve.
2: Yes. All right. Moving on to Oscar in Southfield. Oscar writes, my wife bought me 4 pairs of dress shoes and I hate all of them. I'm a coach and I prefer to wear sneakers with my suits. I have bad feet, Steve. Since I met her, he knew you were going to say something right there. He said, I have bad feet, Steve. since I met her, she's tried to change my style. How do I get her to stop shopping for me?
3: just say, hey, look, I prefer to pick out my own stuff. I'll go with you. I appreciate it, but I have certain things I like and certain things I don't like. You're going to have to bridge that subject, or you're going to have to put them Buster Browns on and going up there and that coach. Ooh, and I understand what you're saying, because you a coach. You're on a hardwood floor or whatever. Mm-hmm. You wear sneakers with your suit. If you wear a suit, that's cool. I understand that. Sneakers, I understand. Hardwood floor, I get it. You know, you ain't teaching no, you ain't coaching the NBA team or nothing.
2: So, you know, how is he going to be able to do it without hurting his wife's feelings?
3: Well, it's either that or putting them ugly shoes on. Which one you want to do? Because right now, you finna put them block toe, fake patent leather crocodile shoes on with the gold Gucci buckle on it that ain't really Gucci.
2: Uh-huh.
3: Yeah.
5: Uh-oh.
3: Then you got that other pair, three-tone, red, black, and white.
5: White?
3: Yeah. And no way you could like this shoe.
5: No.
2: Mm-hmm. No. Sounds like she's trying to get him to stop wearing sneakers with his suits, though.
5: Yeah.
2: Mm-hmm.
3: That's going to be hard because that's what everybody's doing now.
2: Yeah, yeah.
5: That's that look.
3: It's not for me,
2: Oscar,
3: per se, but I understand a lot of people are doing it. Some people can pull it off.
2: Yeah.
3: I'm not a suit guy with a sneaker, though.
2: Yeah, a lot of people, yeah. Younger people, that's but cool. Then his name is Oscar. So, all right.
3: Yeah, he kind of old, though.
2: To be wearing
3: sneakers. Ain't nobody named their baby Oscar recently.
2: But he says he has bad feet, Steve.
3: And you know how to get bad feet walking on them a long time.
2: Uh-huh.
3: He got bad feet, poor posture. He old.
5: Yeah.
2: Last one.
3: When the last time you heard a 20-year-old go, I got bad feet? You ain't never heard that, have you? Nah, you got to get old to have bad feet.
2: Yeah, she wants him to dress up a little bit, sounds like. All right, moving on. Last one. Steve, this is from Lee in Austin. Lee writes, I take care of my grandparents. I drive them to their appointments and I cook and clean for them. My granddad speaks highly of my mom and wishes she would come visit them. How do I get my mom to spend time with her elderly parents? Wow, that's a twist.
3: Why don't you just tell them what you told me? They always talk about you, Mom. You ought to go see your parents because, you know, they're getting old, you know.
2: Mm-hmm.
3: You might miss them one day. It'd be good to spend some time with them.
2: Yeah, you would think he wouldn't have to tell his mom.
3: I mean, that's all you got to say. It's nothing. Yeah. You can't make her go over there.
2: Mm-hmm.
3: You know. And then a lot of people know grandparents treat the grandkids totally different than they treated the kids.
2: Oh, of
3: Most
2: course.
3: Most people know that.
2: Yeah. Well, all right. But he takes care of them. The mom, he sounds like the mom does nothing for her own parents.
3: Well, that's why, you know, they speak highly of her. They're always talking about it. Just all you can do is do that.
2: Mm-hmm.
3: I don't know what she's doing for them. She don't go by there enough, though. They miss her.
2: Yeah.
3: They want to have time with her. But then, you know, they may have a relationship that you don't have with your grandparents.
2: Yeah.
3: Maybe they had a different relationship. Yeah.
2: Mm-hmm. And they're elderly. Yeah. Maybe, like you say, CLO, a word to them would help. All right, thank you. Coming up at the top of the hour, we will have some entertainment news for you right after this.
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1: Some debris at 400 North Chelsea in one collision of Dutch Fork at Hiller. It's a deer strike, 74 degrees, low 90s is where we're headed. We go to the upper 60s tonight, so it'll be just a bit cooler. We check back again soon. Have we got some ground sky traffic? 1-on-3, the Big DM.
2: This traffic report is brought to you by Breakfast at McDonald's.

0: Tiffany Haddish pleaded guilty recently to a misdemeanor DUI charge stemming from a January 2022 arrest. She avoided extra jail time, receiving 12 months of probation, 40 hours of community service, random drug testing, and an order to complete a DUI course. Following court, Tiffany took to X with a message for her fans. Tiffany wrote, quote, "Hey, I stopped drinking altogether when I realized how much bad stuff I was seeing connected to alcohol. Sitting in court really opened my eyes. Case after case, domestic violence, child abuse, theft, fighting, alcohol kept showing up somewhere in the story. And I thought, dang, what would happen if I just never drank again? So I stopped. Over 3 years, life is awesome. No more waking up in pain. Sure. No more waking up next to ugly people."
1: Not the ugly people. Who is that?
0: I guess when you're drunk, it doesn't matter, right?
1: It was pretty when we laid down. Yeah. Oh, what happened?
0: She says no more toxic relationships. And narcissists really don't like sober Tiffany because I don't feed into their mess anymore. So there you go. We love to hear that. And we all are wishing Tiffany well on her sobriety journey.
1: Oh, hey,
2: yes.
0: Yeah, that's a good thing.
2: Girl. DUI.
1: It was on social media. Did y'all know that? She posted her case on social media.
0: Oh,
2: Yeah, I saw that.
1: I saw it. Yeah.
0: Well, I'm glad that waking up to ugly people, that would have gotten, yeah.
1: Not
0: that
1: now, you can wake up to who you want to, baby. Now you can look over there and remember who they was from last night. That's a good thing.
0: That is a great thing. Yeah.
2: Yeah. People die from DUIs. Mm-hmm. That's good. She's taking this very seriously.
0: Reality hit her and she stopped. Yeah. Mm-hmm. Okay. I can do better. Yeah. Mm-hmm. Yep. So congratulations, Tiffany. All right, moving on. A social media video showing a white female student dragging a black baby doll by a string across LSU's campus while a black female student walked aside her has sparked widespread outrage and prompted an official investigation at LSU. Students and parents expressed shock, viewing the display as a severe form of racial intimidation, dehumanizing imagery, and a direct invocation of historical racial violence. LSU parents are now demanding full accountability, transparency, and targeted mental health support for affected students. Reps from LSU confirmed that the Office of Student Affairs is investigating the matter. Okay, what?
1: She needs to be expelled from school.
0: Yeah, okay.
2: I don't understand why she did it.
0: Yeah, what are you doing and why? Yeah. And what kind of message? What are you trying to say? What are you doing?
1: You got to be expelled. You got to take it to the extreme. You got to expel this student from school so everybody knows you can't come here and do something that you I don't know if you think this is cute or whatever, but we got to take it. We got to push this. You got to take accountability for what you've done. You are out of the university. You are gone.
3: Okay.
0: I mean, that's one way to handle it. I'm not mad at that.
1: I'm the person at the school making the decision, you gone. You out of school. Mm-hmm. Mm.

0: I can't imagine what her explanation for doing this would be, though. I mean, what?
1: There's no exercise, decision.
2: Nowhere. When we seen this? We ain't never seen this. Well, somebody
0: yeah, she's not but pledging. Yeah. She, you know, a sorority or anything. What?
1: I don't understand why did she do it, because there's something off about this, because then she had her friend who was the black girl walking beside her. So what's it? I don't understand the decision that she made to do this.
2: I don't understand the decision of the black girl to walk beside her.
0: Exactly. That's we need to hear from her. Yeah, exactly. And we need to hear from her. Yeah. We need to hear from her as well. Why? Yeah. The Office of, like I said, Student Affairs is investigating the matter. I don't know. So before she gets expelled or before they take action, they need to know. I'm sure they want to know why she did it too. The officials at school, everybody, the parents, everyone. Why would you do this?
2: Dragging black dolls down south, and they're selling cocaine up there in Penn State up north. That's how they're doing it now.
0: Yeah, do you just want attention? I don't know. All right. Moving on. Finally, did you guys see this viral video of the girl that jumped into the football field and tackled a player? Did you guys see that?
1: Yes.
0: Yeah, she ran from the stands and just tackled this guy. It was 16-year-old Addison Honeycutt, and she's been charged with assault and disorderly conduct, Tommy, after she jumped a fence and leaped onto the football field during a middle school game and tackled a 13-year-old player.
2: What she did was wrong. What she did was wrong. But let me tell you something. She could really get in with the Cowboys, though. She really could. She really could get in with the Cowboys and play.
3: We need her on our team.
0: That's how you're going to get to the Super Bowl.
3: We need her.
1: Here's the thing, though. With her doing that, not only did she assault the boy, the middle school child, the
0: 13-year-old.
1: But she has embarrassed her brother. Because guess what? Every time he get ready to go out on the field, guess what all the other boys going to say? Your sister comes.
3: Where your sister?
1: Yeah. So.
0: Yeah, this happened in Middle Tennessee. You're right, Carla. After one team scored a touchdown, a fight broke out among the players. Addison Honeycutt did not like how one of the players shoved her little brother during the scuffle. So she rushed onto the field and tackled a 13-year-old who was wearing pads and a helmet. Yeah.
1: Yeah, he can never play again.
0: All right, guys. Thank you. Coming up at 20 minutes after, a man on Reddit wants to know how to break up with his girlfriend, but not her family. We'll get into that right after this.
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10: Hey there, what's up, Shirley? I got the Big DM news updates. President Trump visited Myrtle Beach on Friday to support Senator Darlene Graham, who is running for her late brother's Senate seat. Facing U.S. Representative Ralph Norman in the GOP runoff tomorrow, Graham has faced criticism about her experience, while Norman claims the GOP elite oppose his candidacy. Meanwhile, South Carolina will impose restrictions on SNAP benefits starting August 31st, barring purchases of soda and candy. Approved by the USDA, the ban marks a significant shift in eligibility for food assistance programs across 18 states. And finally, that fire at the M. Lilly mattress plant in Winnsboro generated pollutants that affect areas up to 11 miles away. A lawsuit filed

0: Claims negligence and trespass, accusing the company of causing environmental harm. Affected residents are seeking class action status and damages. I'm Cynthia Hardy. 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
5: Good morning. Collision still active at Dutch Fork at Pillar. Also debris at 400 North Chelsea off of Two Knots Road. 74 degrees, low 90s, upper 60s tonight. Just a little bit cooler. Harry Hudson, the Drive the Scott Traffic, 101.3, the Big DM.
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1: Okay, so on Reddit, a man wrote that he needs help breaking up with his girlfriend in a way that her family and friends won't hate him. He said he's tired of being in a relationship with the woman, but he loves her family and still wants the perks of her mom's cooking because her mom cooked for him and he loved fishing with her dad. He thought about asking her to be friends, but she wants to get married. So is there a way for him to have the best of both worlds? Break up with a girl, but not her family. Not her mom and dad, especially. What do you think?
2: We all been in this situation before where we like the family a whole lot more than we like the relationship. I've been there. And you trying to hold on where you like, can I still run by there and get some of Miss Doris cooking? Because Miss Doris know how to cook real good. And her dad would sit on the front porch. We talk. We had a good relationship. It was just her that was in the way. It was her that was always having to date her to get all this was the part that bothered me because I love Miss Doris and her husband. It was just her. They love for me to come by there. I used to be able to still come by there and speak to Miss Doris and hang out and get some food. But I would do it when she was gone. Miss Doris let me know she's not here right now. You can come back and get you a plate. So, You got to figure out how to work it out with
1: Ms. Doris. That was the best of both worlds. Yeah. Yes. How did you work it out? That's what he wants to know. How does he do that?
2: I just kept going by there when she wasn't there.
1: Oh, and Ms. Doris was the one to tell you she wasn't there.
2: Yes, Ms. Doris kept it cool. She kept it cool.
1: Wow. Okay, Ms. Doris.
2: But I have gotten caught over there by her. I had gotten caught over there before.
1: Watch and what happened?
2: It was just awkward, just seeing her. And then
3: it was? It was awkward, thing.
2: Yeah. I'm at your mama house.
1: Junior.
2: Let's get our schedules together.
3: And you I didn't have it like Tommy had it. I had the opposite.
1: What? What'd you have?
3: I was dating the girl. They whole family couldn't cook and try being that person.
1: So what happened?
3: Well, I'm over there. Everything nasty now.
1: Uh-huh.
3: Don't nothing taste good.
1: Yeah.
3: And so I'm sitting over there like I didn't want the relationship, but I'm trying to participate.
4: Okay.
3: So I'm hugging her, I'm loving on her. But this chicken though, we gotta talk about this chicken.
1: It's disgusting. So it was easy for you to break up.
3: Chicken my mama make.
1: So it wasn't hard for you to break up with her.
2: It'd have been easy to me.
3: No, I left in a hurry. No.
4: No. Oh, okay.
3: No, they ended up talking about where's he going? To find better food. So I'm going,
1: he's hungry. You get a meal.
3: I'm losing weight.
1: Too bad you didn't know Tommy back
3: get
1: then.
3: Get your hand off my thigh. Quit rubbing me. We hungry.
1: Different stories.
3: Yeah.
2: Two different
3: Tommy
2: people.
3: Tommy said he kept going on. I stopped. I know. When I broke her whole family was outside my house trying to say, come back. Mm-mm, I can't come back, y'all.
1: Until you learn how to cook. Till you do right by me. All right, guys. Thank you. Coming up at 34 minutes after, we'll check in with Sister Odell right after this.
2: Odie.
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6: This is your big dog right here in the morning. 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
7: Hey, good morning, Steve. Here are the Big DM news updates. A federal judge is allowing Word of God Church's lawsuit against Richland County to proceed. The church claims unfair treatment in redeveloping Dutch Square Mall. Entering the discovery phase, Bishop Eric Davis is seeking evidence from the county while the trial is set for some time before August 2027. Meanwhile, a Lexington man won $500,000 on a scratch-off lottery ticket purchased on July 4th. The ticket bought at QuickServe had odds of 1 and 1,176,000. The store earned a $5,000 commission for the sale. And finally, President Trump rallied thousands in Myrtle Beach Friday, supporting Senator Darlene Graham ahead of the GOP runoff tomorrow. Trump emphasized his backing for Graham. Now, the event highlights Trump's continued influence among Republican voters. I'm Cynthia Hardy. Stay tuned for more of the Steve Harvey Morning Show on 101.3, The Big DM.
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3: 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Thanks for waking up with us. Harry Hudson got the complete look at Columbia traffic. 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
5: Clear and clean right now on the interstates and secondary roads. Things moving smoothly. 26 and 22, 77, 126 and 77 in good shape this morning. We go to the 90s today and back to the upper 60s tonight. Have we got some ground sky traffic? 103, the Big DM.
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0: Well, as promised, ladies and gentlemen, she is here, Sister Odell in the building.
1: Mm-hmm. No song this morning, Shirley.
0: Oh, okay.
2: Oh, your music is playing, though. Yeah. You don't want it?
1: I know it's it. Ow! It hits me, but, you know, we're not going to do a song.
0: Okay, well, cut that, please.
1: No, no, the music plays. I just don't have a song for you today.
0: Oh,
1: I just lift the spirit.
0: Anyway, you're not going to sing.
1: Yeah, okay. How's y'all doing this morning? Everybody
3: morning,
1: good?
3: Great.
2: Yes, hey, Sister.
1: Good, good, good. What's going on y'all's show this morning? What are you talking about?
0: Well, we're talking about a lot of stuff, but recently, I don't know if you heard about this, Lionel Richie, you know, he was on tour, and he made some comments about Chris Brown and the Usher tour. You know, he said that they're doing what the Commodores and Earth, Wind & Fire did years ago. The only difference is that none of them, meaning the Commodores and Earth, Wind & Fire, went to jail. Well, that supposed
1: joke... Well, he shouldn't have said that.
0: Yeah, they didn't go over well.
1: He shouldn't have said that. What has jail got to do with it?
0: Yeah, yeah, so do you think Lionel Richie should have just not said anything and leave them alone and just, you know, let them have their career and be great?
1: Well, you know, Lionel Richie's granddaddy would have never allowed this.
0: Oh, who was his granddaddy?
2: His granddad?
0: What was his name?
1: Parnell.
2: Parnell
1: Richie.
0: Oh, Lionel and Parnell. Lionel,
1: you know, it stays in the family. He would have never had allowed this because, you know, back when he was touring, you know, they had
2: Parnell? The biggest he was a group. Singer? Parnell was a singer, too?
1: Girl, yes. One of the top first slave quartet ever come out.
0: Not a slave quartet. Oh, my God.
1: They had all ran away at the same time and got freed, and they just sung about it.
0: Uh-huh. What were some of their... Did they have any hits? What were some of their songs?
1: Oh, the big hit was Heading Off.
0: Uh-huh.
1: One of the big hits was I Can't Hear the Hounds No More. Then,
0: give us a little bit of that. I can't hear the hounds.
1: I can't hear the hounds no more. Roo, roo. And heading off. I said, I can't hear the hounds no more. I'm heading off. Roo, roo. And it was just, you know, but they sounded better than I did, you know.
3: Mm-hmm. What was the name of the group?
1: The name of, what is you asking me, Tommy? I can't hear you good.
0: Pernell.
3: I was asking, what was the name of their group?
2: Pernell.
1: Oh, the Burlaps.
2: The
1: they was the Burlaps.
2: Like the Commodores, the Burlaps.
1: The Burlaps, you know, it's just a top group, and they was just everywhere. It was just crazy, you know. It was just beautiful. Watching them say girls went crazy when they came out the Burlaps.
0: Yeah, because, you know, girls throw their bras on the stage now, their panties, all of that. Were they doing that back then?
1: Oh, we didn't do that back then, sweetie. No, Lord.
0: What? Oh. What'd
2: did
0: you
2: y'all call?
1: Oh, we tossed them food, like fried chicken or pork chop. We threw food. Something they was missing, you know.
0: Yeah, yeah, okay.
1: Because, you know, they was on tour, but they had to keep it quiet. They was running from... They would do late-night plantation gigs and things like that.
2: God.
1: Anyway, yes, Carly?
2: Did they have a big song like Zoom? Can you remember?
1: Yeah, they had, let me see, because that's where Lionel and them got that from.
2: Zoom.
1: Brick House.
0: Mm-hmm.
2: Oh,
1: came from the big hit from the Burlaps, the Meat House, or Smokehouse. Smokehouse was a big hit.
2: Yeah.
1: The Smokehouse. They stole that. That was in the... And then Once, Twice, Three Times a Maid. That was a huge hit. You know.
2: I need help.
0: It's amazing that you can remember all this stuff, Sister Odell.
1: Girl, really. I remember everything. And then, you know... And then, you know, that's where they got Zoom from.
0: What?
2: Zoom?
0: Uh-huh.
2: Where'd that come from?
1: I like to run away. Said I like to run away.
0: Coming up next, the nephew and the prank phone call.
1: They had
0: right
1: hits back then. God bless the Burlap.
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1: Coming up, it is my strawberry letter for today, and the subject is find somebody else to play with. Okay, that's pretty self-explanatory right there. We'll get into it in just a few, because right now the nephew is here with today's prank phone call. What you got for us, Neff?
2: I got something straight stupid for you. Your son, my daughter. Your son, my daughter.
1: That sounds reasonable. Nice.
2: It sounds pretty reasonable. I try to give you something that's going to sound reasonable.
3: Sound intelligent.
2: And then take a hard turn. Let's go. Your son, my daughter. Let's get a cat dog. Yay, yay.
4: Hello? Hello, I'm trying to reach Darren's father. Is this Darren's father?
5: Yes, it's Darren Singer.
4: Listen, I'm calling you. LaShonda is my daughter. She goes to college up there with your son.
5: Uh-huh.
4: And the word I got a few minutes ago was that the two of them then run off and then got married together. I don't know what make them run off and get married
5: where'd you hear this from?
4: I just got a phone call from one of the kids at the school saying that this the girl that grew up with and grew up with all through grade school. She called and said LaShonda and Darren then ran off and got married together. And they done it yesterday or something.
5: My son ain't. I talked to him about 3 days ago, and he ain't done nothing like that. I know. So
4: they said they did it yesterday. I've been calling LaShonda and calling. Ain't nobody picking up. And I call the boy. They give me the boy phone number. And I call him, and ain't nobody picking up and answering nothing. It ain't like my baby girl to do like nothing like this here.
5: But it's not like my son to do nothing like that without talking to me first. So let me call down there and talk to Darren. And give me your number, and I'll call you back.
4: I'm going down there to that school myself. I'm going to find both of them. Now, I'm going to call you to let you know this. Now, if I find out that my baby girl then ran off and got married because she done got pregnant, I promise you I'm going to do something to that boy of yours if he got my baby pregnant. You hear me?
5: Wait a minute now. You're not going to do nothing to my son. Now, I understand about your daughter, but that's my son now. You're not going down and put your hands on my son.
4: If he got me, that's my only baby I got. That's it.
5: Well, I understand that's your only baby, but that's my only son. And you talking about going to put your hands on him, you're going to have a problem.
4: If he got my baby pregnant, your son, Darren Coy, I'm going to beat his
5: What's your name again? What's your name?
4: Dylan, my name. You hear me?
5: Who
4: is my baby?
5: What's your name? What's your name?
4: Dylan. D-I-L-L-A-N-E.
5: I know how to spell your name. Look here, Mr. Dylan. You're not going to put your hands on my son.
4: Baby pregnant, I am. And that's the only reason I can see her doing something like that. Because I told her years and years and years, you don't make no baby. You don't make no baby and not be married. You don't do it. If she went off and got married, that means she tried to make it right. That's what she did.
5: Mr. Dillon, listen to me now. I understand that's your daughter. I'm sorry if she's pregnant or whatever, but let me talk to my son before you go down there trying to do something crazy. Okay?
4: Let me tell you something. Your son didn't coerce my baby girl into getting married and he didn't got her pregnant. I know what's going on. I know what it is.
5: My son ain't done nothing to your daughter. Let me call down there and talk to him before you talk about going down there and putting your hands on somebody.
4: I told leave them little old thugs alone. He ain't nothing but a thug.
5: Don't be accusing my son of being no damn thug now.
4: Well, what kind of man run off and get mad at the age of 20 and ain't talk to the parents or nobody? What make him do something like that?
5: Well, you talking about, I told you my son ain't done nothing to
4: you. Well, how are you raising him? How did you raise him? Evidently, you didn't raise him right.
5: Wait a minute now. Who the hell are you talking to?
4: I'm talking to you. If my baby pregnant, I'm going to beat your boy. And if you down there, you
3: talking to?
4: I'm talking to you. I'm talking to you.
3: Oh, man, you don't put your hands on nobody. You put your hands on my so you don't have a clap. You understand me? That's my son.
4: My baby,
3: that's my son you talking about putting your hands on. You gonna have a problem with me.
4: If my baby pregnant, I promise you, she ain't gonna never know her daddy, because I'm gonna do something to that boy. You hear me?
3: Hey, man, that's the last time I want to hear you say you gonna do something to my son now. Now, you gonna sit on down, gather yourself, and relax for a minute. Let me call my son, and I'll get back to you. Because
4: I got something else I need to tell you.
3: Well, say it, man. What else you got?
4: I got something else. Before I go out of that school and get the whooping, I want you to know one thing before I get off this phone.
3: What is it, man?
4: Is you listening?
3: Yeah, I'm listening.
4: This is Nephew Tommy from the Steve Harvey Morning Show. Mr. Darren, you just got pranked by your son, Darren Jr.
3: Oh, my goodness. That boy got better sense than the phone. No, I got high blood pressure. What the hell? Wait, I call his mama.
4: I gotta ask you, man, what is the baddest? I'm talking about the baddest radio show in the land.
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2: And there you have it, folks.
1: Oh, boy, that took a hard left.
2: Gotta take a hard left. Gotcha.
6: Wow.
2: Pranking. Pranking is big business. That's big business right there. That's big business. If you're gonna prank, you gotta prank with big business.
1: Mm.
2: Shirley, gotta let you know this. Shirley and Carla, get ready. Chicago. Mm. October the 2nd, Chicago. Here comes Ready to Love Chicago. October the 2nd.
1: Wow.
2: Baby, y'all get ready. Get ready.
1: Finally.
2: To tune in. Hey, Tommy, the nephew is edited again.
7: Junior,
2: yes, sir.
7: And I are highly offended that you only talk to Carla and Shirley about
8: didn't
7: Ready
8: mention.
7: To Love. We
8: didn't even mention.
1: That is
8: mention.
1: Were you born there though?
2: But y'all ain't yeah. They born and raised right there in Chicago. And y'all ain't ready to watch. Are y'all ready to watch?
9: Oh yeah, though. Been watching. Yeah.
1: I've been waiting.
2: Junior,
1: for
2: does your
1: it.
2: Wife does your wife like Ready to Love? Does she?
9: Oh
2: does
9: yes, she
2: watch?
9: Loves it. Her and her sister talk about every good. Episode. That's their thing they do. My mama watched. That's another thing. I got to work with you and hear about you from Leash County.
6: So is it a little hate? Is a little hate, Junior?
9: When it's your
6: on?
9: Mama, yes, absolutely some hate.
1: Tell the truth, Junior.
2: Unc, I'm about one more season away from 200 episodes. I'm getting pretty close, man.
1: Oh, cool.
6: That's congratulations.
1: Close. That's awesome, Tom. Yeah.
2: Getting
1: that's
2: close big, to 200 episodes.
9: Yeah. All right, bro.
1: Mm-hmm. But Tommy, so what's going to happen in the shy?
7: Wait. That's 200 episodes. Y'all do one episode a week?
2: Yeah.
1: Wow. Have you ever watched the show?
6: Yeah. How about you offended?
1: Yeah. What are you even talking watch the about? Show? Once a week, yes.
9: He over there doing 1,000 in a week.
7: What does that have to do with my being offended, though?
2: You do 5 a day or 4 a day when you're recording?
7: I do 4 now. I do 20 a week.
2: God, there go 2 of my seasons.
1: You get to that 200 real quick.
2: There go 2 of my seasons. Yes, Lord,
1: proud
2: that's
1: of
2: a different
1: you,
2: kind
1: though.
2: Of check, too. That's a different check yeah. right there.
1: All right.
2: What you make a week, though? What you?
1: Thank you, nephew. Yeah.
6: Wow.
1: Coming up next, it is the Strawberry Letter, and the subject is find somebody else to play with. All right, right after this.
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0: 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We could be reading your letter live on the air, just like we're going to read this one right here, right now. And you never know, it could be yours.
1: It could be yours. Buckle up and hold on tight. We got it for you. Here it is. Strawberry Letter.
0: Thank you, nephew. Subject, find somebody else to play with. Dear Stephen Shirley, I'm dating a man that thinks the sun rises and sets on him. He's very self-centered, and because he has beautiful hazel eyes, he's had these all of his life, he's very conceited.

0: cheated. We started dating because I made him pursue me. In the beginning, I never called him, and when he texted me, I left him on read, so he would have to work hard to get my attention. He thought it was all a game, and he said he never had to work so hard to get someone that he was interested in. I wanted him to know that I'm the prize, not him. So now we've been dating for almost a year, and I've fallen in love with him. The tables have turned, and he started back talking to me crazy. The other day, I told him that I love him, and his response was, "How could you not? This is not cute at all," and I checked him on it. During that argument, he said that he doesn't need to say that he loves me every day because if he didn't love me, he would have left a long time ago because he meets beautiful women every day. I let him know that he better stop playing with me because the same goes for me. I can also find someone that shows me love and appreciation. It's always about him, and if he hasn't had a haircut, we can't go on a date. I've canceled plans so many times because he felt like he didn't look presentable. I've started going out without him because it is awkward because most of our friends are coupled up. But it's awkward because most of our friends are coupled up. Sex is awkward, too, because he says stuff like, "Look into these hazel eyes," when we're doing it. He is a beautifully handsome man, but he needs to find somebody else to play with. Can he be fixed, or does he need to date himself? Well, he kind of is dating himself. You know, we love to see confidence in people, but it does sound like your man is quite a bit full of himself, okay? The only other thing I could say about him is that he's been like this since day one. I mean, this letter is filled with him all the way through the letter. He hasn't changed from the beginning of your letter to the end, but it seems you have changed. And you've changed a lot. You're not the confident, self-assured, playing hard to get woman that you were when you guys first met. I guess because you've fallen in love with him, you say. In the beginning, you made him chase you. You know, when he texted you, you didn't answer him right away. All those things. But now you've let your guard down and Mr. Conceited, and he's changed the game on you. It's perfectly fine to be in love with someone, but not at the expense of your own happiness, okay? So all I can say is that if this guy isn't giving you what you want, and he isn't, like telling you he loves you when you need that, or he's not going out with you because he didn't get a haircut, or if the sex is awkward, then you need to move on and live your life. I mean, you know, all you've talked about is how he looks. Anyway, you never said, you know, that he's a good man or anything like that. And like you said, you can find someone to love and appreciate you. Maybe he's just too pretty or too selfish for you. And he's very conceited and stuck on himself, and he can't, you know, give you any love or any time. Steve?
1: Well, she says the title of the letter, "Find Somebody Else to Play With." Well, lady, I got to tell you, first, you're doing it right. You made him chase you. You made him work for it. You made him earn it. You know, men like the pursuit. We pursue things that we think have value. And the more value you have on yourself, the more valuable we'll treat you when we get you. The only problem you have is you didn't understand what you have to do. After you get them to pursue you, you must keep raising the bar. Men understand that. We are competitors by nature. We know if we want to be the fastest boy on the street, we got to beat all the boys on the street. Now, if a new boy move on the street, we got to beat it. We won't keep beating on the fastest. That's the rule. If you want to be the best boxer on the street, you got to box everybody on the street. Now, if you can't whoop everybody on the street, you can't say you're the best boxer on the street. The bar always moves when you go up in grades. I'm the best football player in the ninth grade. Well, we're going to 10th now. Some other people over here. You know, you run track at the little school you go to, the little private school. You're winning. Don't go down there in that hood. Because they got some different people down there running track. About to give it about your little jacket with the emblem on it. They're going to blow you in that emblem. It's going to be off on the ground. Don't nobody care about you going down that little private school. You're going here with these black kids. They don't care nothing about that. Because the competition changes. Men are

0: raised and understand that the bar moves constantly. Women, you cannot forget when you're dating men to keep moving the bar. That you got to rise to the occasion. Create new occasions. Don't stop. That's what happened to this sister right here. She made him pursue him. He's everything. Now, she a little caught up now because he's pretty. We're going to get into that second half because I have told y'all about dating these pretty men, ain't I told y'all? I done told y'all about dating pretty men. I done told y'all. Now, look at you. Got the little pretty thing. Now, y'all can't go nowhere because he ain't got no haircut. See right there?
1: Hold that thought.
0: We come
1: Stevie.
0: Back. We're going to get into that.
1: Hold that
0: no
1: thought.
0: No fault. You pick pretty.
1: You're cute at the bank.
0: This is what you get.
1: All right.
0: That's what you get.
1: We'll have part two of Steve's response coming up. Why are you mad about that? Coming up in 23 minutes after today's Strawberry Letter subject, find somebody else to play with. We'll get back into it right after this. You're listening to the Steve Harvey Morning Show.
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8: Hey there, what's up, Shirley? I got the Big DM news updates. President Trump visited Myrtle Beach on Friday to support Senator Darlene Graham, who is running for her late brother's Senate seat. Facing U.S. Representative Ralph Norman in the GOP runoff tomorrow, Graham has faced criticism about her experience, while Norman claims the GOP elite oppose his candidacy. Meanwhile, South Carolina will impose restrictions on SNAP benefits starting August 31st, barring purchases of soda and candy. Approved by the USDA, the ban marks a significant shift in eligibility for food assistance programs across 18 states. And finally, that fire at the M. Lilly mattress plant in Winnsboro generated pollutants that affect areas up to 11 miles away. A lawsuit filed claims negligence and trespass, accusing the company of causing environmental harm. Affected residents are seeking class action status and damages. I'm Cynthia Hardy. Stay tuned for more of the Steve Harvey Morning Show on 101.3 The Big DM.
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16: 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Interstate still good. 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I got some Drone Scout traffic, 1-on-3, the Big DM.
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3: All right, come on, Steve. Let's recap today's strawberry letter. The subject, find somebody else to play with.
4: Yeah, she done met this pretty dude, made him pursue her, then she forgot to keep raising the bar. Now he done changed on her. You know, we started dating because I made him pursue me in the beginning. I never called him back. I made him work for it. He thought it was a game. He said he ain't never had to work so hard to get somebody who was interested in it. I wanted him to know that I'm the prize. Lady, I'm telling you, you did everything right. So now that we've been dating for almost a year and I'm falling in love with him, tables have turned and he started talking back to me crazy. See right there, the tables didn't turn. You didn't raise the bar. You have to keep raising the bar. A person can only talk to you crazy if you let them. If you let them. Other day I told him I loved him. His response was, how could you not?
3: I love you.
4: You see me. Look at me.
3: Baby, I love you.
4: You see how pretty I am? Look at me. This is not cute at all, and I checked him on it. During that argument, now you in an argument, you done told a man you love him, and it done resulted in an argument. Mm. He said if he didn't love you, he ain't got to tell you that every day, because if he didn't love you, he would have left you a long time ago. Dog, what? Like, nah, that's to make you feel fortunate, because he meets beautiful women every day. Oh, okay. So I let him know he better stop playing with me, because the same goes for me. I can also find somebody that shows me love and appreciation. It's always about him. If he ain't had a haircut, we can't go out on a date. I canceled plans so many times because he felt like he didn't look presentable. I started going out without him, but it's awkward because most of our friends are coupled up. Their sex is awkward too because he says stuff like, look into these hazel eyes when we doing it. He's
3: what?
4: A beautifully handsome man, but he needs to find somebody else to play with. Can this be fixed, or does he need to date himself? All right, let's go back to this letter right now. He
3: How
4: told
3: pretty
4: you,
3: is he?
4: The funniest line I ever heard one time, I used to play golf with this dude named Pretty Ricky. Mm-hmm. He used to win the Black Enterprise golf tournament every year till this young frat brother's son came along and started whooping. Pretty Ricky was a funny guy, man. We called him Pretty Ricky. Mm-hmm. This girl was talking to us. We was having a break at the ninth hole. She came up to Pretty Ricky and said, so you're Pretty Ricky? He said, yes, I am. She said, why they call you Pretty Ricky? He said, isn't it obvious?
3: Crushed him.
4: He said, she said, why they call you Pretty Ricky? He said, isn't it obvious? I fell out laughing because it was the coolest remark I had ever heard.
3: Yeah.
4: And isn't it obvious? And so it reminds me of this dude with the, hey, but Pretty Ricky was a good dude. If he out there, tell him what I love for. But now, you know, you dating this pretty dude. I done told y'all about getting these pretty men. Now, you trying to go on a date. You can't go nowhere because he don't got no haircut. So just come on. No, trim your little hair up with your little edges at the house and come on. You canceling dates because he pretty. He spending more time in the mirror than you. He licking his baby finger, wiping down his eyebrows. Don't date nobody like that. If you see a man lick his baby finger and then smooth his eyebrow with his baby finger, careful. Careful. Nah, he's sitting up here. Nah, making having sex is awkward. Yeah. Look into these hazel eyes. I got news for you. Brown eyes do that too. Yeah. There's some brown eyed boys in here, put it on you. Huh? Come on now. Come on. I got a partner, we call him Cyclops. He got one eye. It's kind of the other one kind of gray. Cause he got, you know, yeah, he got an accident when we was kids and cut his eye. You know, they had nothing to fix it back then. So he just got this gray eye. We call him Cyclops. Well, not in front of girls, we just call him Clops for short. Cyclops.
3: Like they can't figure that out.
4: Clops.
1: Oh, you softened
4: it. We call him Clops. Yeah, we call him Clops when the girls are around, but it's Cyclops when we by ourselves watching.
3: Right.
4: Man, it was like, we'll be cheering for the game. He go, man, you see that? They say, did you?
1: You know what?
3: Back to the letter, crazy.
4: This is a letter. Listen to me, ladies. That's date you. Get you an ugly man. Get you a man that's bearable to look at.
3: Why she got to get an ugly man?
4: Pretty men don't ever work out. They just don't. Ask anybody that's married or dating a pretty man. It don't work.
3: You know, there's somebody on the show that will disagree with you. Come on.
4: That's why he married, though.
5: And I'm doing just fine. It worked out for me.
4: Yeah, she married somebody that's bearable. You've never heard Lemonade say, oh, my God, he's pretty. You've never heard him.
3: Ever.
4: And I've known him the whole time they've been married. I've never once said, he is so pretty. Have you ever heard anybody say he was pretty?
3: But that's in his mind, though.
4: No, it don't matter. Strange. You should have it in your mind that you're attracted. But know in your heart that you're not. Stop lying to yourself. Just wear as nice a suit as you. Yeah. So, in your mind, say you attractive, but in your heart, know your ass is blown.
3: Blown.
4: No, know it. Hope somebody accepts you,
3: Carla.
4: As you are. 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
1: This is your big dog right here in the morning. Let's see what's going on in the news.
2: Hey, good morning, Steve. Here are the Big DM news updates. A federal judge is allowing Word of God Church's lawsuit against Richland County to proceed. The church claims unfair treatment in redeveloping Dutch Square Mall. Entering the discovery phase, Bishop Eric Davis is seeking evidence from the county while the trial is set for some time before August 2027. Meanwhile, a Lexington man won $500,000 on a scratch-off lottery ticket purchased on July 4th. The ticket bought at QuickServe had odds of 1 and 1,176,000. The store earned a $5,000 commission for the sale. And finally, President Trump rallied thousands in Myrtle Beach Friday, supporting Senator Darlene Graham ahead of the GOP runoff tomorrow. Trump emphasized his backing for Graham. Now, the event highlights Trump's continued influence among Republican voters. I'm Cynthia Hardy. Stay tuned for more of the Steve Harvey Morning Show on 101.3, The Big DM.
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21: We've got Broad River to Shady Grove. Collision still working an accident out at Fish Hatchery in Bramble Wood, and also a wreck at 200 Killian Road. 20 west and east at Farrell. 20 west and east at the 68, 69 mile markers. Also 26 east at Sandrews. Those areas running slow. Polo at Alpine in the wrap-up. We'll go to the 90s today, back into the upper 60s tonight. Harry Hudson, Ground Scout Traffic, 1013, the Big DM.
22: 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Back
23: to the... With Steve Harvey in the morning.
24: Time I saw your people, man. Your boy is ready for you, man. He ready. That brother that promoted that? On. That brother, man, talked about you the whole time. He said, man, nephew Tommy came down here, sold out two shows for me. Like, I wasn't even there. I said, okay. I'm here for nothing. Not great, brother, man. Thank you, Lansdowne. Thank you, Pennsylvania. I mean, it was a great show. Ken Whitley was there, man. Ken Whitley. And then guess who showed up, Tommy?
25: Who was that?
24: Sherry Shepherd.
6: I knew you were going to say
25: Sherry showed
24: Shepherd.
25: Up.
24: Sherry showed
25: What's up,
24: man.
25: What's up, Sherry?
24: Boy, Sherry, that's my girl, man. Hey, Ken Whitley, she love you, man. Everybody love Tommy. But I don't like, I find out when I'm going on the road, Tommy, I don't like hearing about you when I'm working. I don't like hearing.
25: Really? I'm coming here talking about Tommy. I'm trying to work.
24: I'm trying to work. We're talking about, where's Tommy at? Like, I'm here.
6: Don't you see me? You see me?
24: You don't see me? But no, man, they love you, man. They told me what you did, brother. I appreciate it, man. Thank you so much to everybody in Lansdowne, Pennsylvania. But I know you going, Tommy. You see, this. Watch this, Carl. Watch this shirt. This is what I do now. Tommy, you got a 5-city tour coming up. You ain't going to tell us about it.
25: I'll tell y'all later. You heard about everything.
24: Yeah, because they told me the last weekend. They just told me. Tommy's doing 5-city tour with me. Really?
25: Oh, can I say something, Junior? Can I say something real quick?
24: Go ahead, bro.
25: I missed it the whole show. Today is the day, y'all. This is Nephew Tommy. This is August 24th. This is 4 years cancer-free right here this day. On this
6: congratulations.
25: Day.
6: Congratulations.
25: On this
6: Lord.
25: Day, my man.
6: Yes.
25: Yes, sir.
24: You better say
6: warrior.
24: That,
6: warrior.
25: 4 years. Praise right. God.
6: Yes, yes, yes.
26: Well, here's any our sports, head. Junior?
24: Yeah, here's our head of sports. Have you seen us, Tommy? We lost the game.
25: I know it. At the last
26: on
25: minute.
26: Thursday.
24: At the last minute, yeah. You know, on Thursday.
26: I watched that game.
25: Yeah, they're doing what they do, Junior. They're doing what they do.
24: I'm trying to figure out, is we really going to the Super Bowl? Yeah. I don't really believe we going no more.
26: It's preseason, you fair weather fan. What is wrong with you?
25: Did you see how we lost been that the game? Same. The weather been the same. Hot.
24: Yeah. The weather, it's been hot. It's not nothing to do with us being fans. But I'm concerned because I saw the Cowboys win. Yes. I know something wrong now.
26: Mm. It's preseason, guys.
24: Preseason ain't got nothing to do with us losing at the last minute.
26: Yes, it does. You need your star
24: players. Now, I watched everybody else's team win. When they won, they won. Ain't nobody ever came back from 23 and beat us.
6: Ooh, you sound like Steve right now.
24: Yeah,
25: 23.
24: I think Uncle Steve is right. 50-50.
0: 50-50.
1: Wow.
0: I saw the game.
1: All right, Junior.
0: Carl. Did you see how we lost the game?
1: We'll see how the rest of the season goes, Junior. Thank you.
0: We're going to be good.
1: Coming up at the top of the hour, when you donate old clothes, do you care who ends up wearing them? That's the question. We'll get an answer for you right after this.
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16: We've got Broad River to Shady Grove. Collision still working an accident out at Fish Hatchery in Bramble Wood, and also a wreck at 200 Killian Road. 20 west and east at Farrell, 20 west and east at the 68, 69 mile markers. Also 26 east at Sandrews. Those areas running slow. Polo at Alpine in the wrap-up. We'll go to the 90s today, back into the upper 60s tonight. Harry Hudson, Round the Scout Traffic, 101.3, the Big DM.

0: from Lawrence in Seattle. Lawrence says, my wife and I donated clothes to a local shelter, and my wife noticed that the director of the shelter had on one of her dresses, and another day she noticed that the lady had on one of her old totes. My wife wants to go confront the lady and then report her to the church that funds the shelter. I told my wife it's not worth it, and now she's mad at me and said I'm defending the thieving woman. I was just trying to defuse the situation. How do I get out of this big mess?
1: Yeah, that is crazy, man, because your wife, what difference do it make who got the clothes? You gave the clothes. Maybe the director needed some clothes. You don't know a person's situation.
2: Yeah, that's right.
1: You gave from your heart. That should be it. You don't know the director's situation. That director might be struggling, man. People that are in, let me tell you something. People that are in, what do they call it?
0: Service.
1: You know, when people work for us, foundations, what do they call them?
3: Volunteer.
1: Nonprofit. When people are working in nonprofit, they don't make a lot of money.
2: No.
1: Those people are working off of love, blood, sweat, and tears, but mostly love. And so, man, you don't know what the... Maybe she want to feel better about coming to work trying to help somebody.
0: Yeah.
1: Hard to help somebody and you look like you need it too.
0: Right. Okay.
3: Yeah, wifey needs to let that go.
0: She really does. Did you really give it from the heart?
1: She should just say, hey, sister, I see some of the stuff. Do you need any more things? Because I have some more things. That'd be the best way to do it. You mad? You helped somebody. You gave the money, you gave the clothes to help somebody.
0: Yeah.
1: She need help. She went, Lord Jesus, I need this. Thank you, God.
0: Right. And now she's thinking
1: about something she praying for.
0: By reporting the lady and possibly making her lose her job. Come on. It's not that
4: serious. There's
0: some
4: wives out there that's getting on me.
3: So that's your comment?
0: Yeah. He's so stupid. All right, here we go. We have time for another one. This is from Cheryl in Lexington. Cheryl says, I'm dating two men right now and I have sex with both of them. Before you judge me, I'm 58 years old and I know what I'm doing, but no one else does. So my reputation is intact. One is a beast in the bedroom and the other is a beast in the boardroom. With those two, I have to decide between lots of money or lots of great sex. I am open to meeting new guys so I can see what all is out there before I settle down. I was in a 10-year relationship that didn't work out. The goal is to get married, so I want to get it right and not waste another 10 years of my life. Did you guys play the field before you got married? Or is there a better way to find Mr. Right? Interesting.
3: Well, did we play the field?
1: I think anything that we say to you is going to be negated. It's going to be negated because you said, I know what I'm doing. Well, then keep on doing what you're doing. But so far, you're single.
0: Yeah. Meaning she hasn't told the world. The world doesn't know that she's sleeping with these two guys. She knows.
1: But... Meanwhile, she's single.
3: I say go for the boardroom.
4: Go to the money.
3: Get this money. You 58.
5: Since you got options.
1: I know what I'm doing. Why? Well, keep on doing what you're doing. Because right now, again, you're single.
0: Okay, but she has options, though. She definitely has options here.
1: So she says.
0: Well, that's all we have to go on. That's what she says.
1: The boardroom guy ain't stupid.
3: No, he not. That's why.
1: The whole problem, though. Yeah. Some y'all think all men are stupid, and they're not.
0: Well, she never said that.
1: Well, but you're assuming that you got choices, and you getting away with it. That's what she's thinking. No one knows. Well, that may not be true.
0: All right. Coming up at 20 minutes after, we'll have more of the Steve Harvey Morning Show right after this.
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9: Hey there, what's up, Shirley? I got the Big DM news update. President Trump visited Myrtle Beach on Friday to support Senator Darlene Graham, who is running for her late brother's Senate seat. Facing U.S. Representative Ralph Norman in the GOP runoff tomorrow, Graham has faced criticism about her experience, while Norman claims the GOP elite oppose his candidacy. Meanwhile, South Carolina will impose restrictions on SNAP benefits starting August 31st, barring purchases of soda and candy. Approved by the USDA, the ban marks a significant shift in eligibility for food assistance programs across 18 states. And finally, that fire at the M. Lilly Mattress plant in Winnsboro generated pollutants that affect areas up to 11 miles away. A lawsuit filed claims negligence and trespass, accusing the company of causing environmental harm. Affected residents are seeking class action status and damages. I'm Cynthia Hardy. Stay tuned for more of the Steve Harvey Morning Show on 101.3 The Big DM.
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6: Might be a little out of order. Probably should have came out with this one first. Randy, who told you you was a Jackson?
5: Uh-uh. Not in the family.
3: Oh, my God. Coming up next, it is a round of Would You Rather with the guys right after this.
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7: Time now for a round of Would You Rather. Would you guys rather cold pizza for breakfast or cold fried chicken?
8: Fried chicken.
7: For breakfast?
9: Cold fried chicken.
10: Yeah, cold fried chicken.
7: All right, would
8: cold
7: you rather
8: pizza
7: go?
8: Cold pizza is wrong. It's just wrong.
7: Oh, I love cold pizza. All right.
9: Cold pizza ain't always good.
7: All right, would you rather go everywhere in loungewear or just be seriously overdressed wherever you go?
10: Seriously overdressed?
7: Yeah.
8: Yeah.
7: Yeah.
10: Yeah.
8: Everybody wearing these pajamas to the airport looking like some kids.
7: Bonnets and all of that.
8: Bonnets and house shoes.
7: Slippers.
8: What's wrong with y'all?
7: All right. Steve, did you respond seriously overdressed or loungewear?
9: I'm seriously overdressed now.
7: Yeah.
9: Yeah,
7: uh-huh. All right.
8: His loungewear probably looks overdressed.
7: Uh-huh. Would you rather put out a diss track on 50 Cent or call your ex to say hello?
8: Hey, I'm not fooling with 50.
10: How you doing? What's going on? Sorry.
9: No, I'm calling my ex and say hello.
7: Yeah. Wow.
8: Ain't nobody fooling with 50, man.
10: Saw you and your new man. Look like y'all are happy.
7: All right. Would you rather confront your biggest
10: new man?
7: I'm happy for you.
10: Glad for y'all.
7: Yes, stay on over there. All right. Would you rather confront your biggest haters or pray for them and just move on?
10: Oh, come on.
7: Would you rather confront your biggest haters or pray for them and move on? Which one?
8: I'm not praying for them. I'm not praying for my haters.
7: You're supposed to pray for your enemies.
8: I'm finna confront them. I mean, who said that? I'm finna.
7: The Lord.
6: So you gonna confront them, Tommy? You gonna confront
8: them? The Lord know me. I'm not finna sit here and change. The Lord been knowing me. He know I'm finna confront these haters. He know that.
7: We'd all be out of a job.
10: Yeah.
8: Every last one of us.
6: Oh, Steve, what
7: all right,
6: about
7: Steve?
6: You?
7: Yeah. I did black out.
9: I've tried praying for my enemy, and
7: you have.
10: Well, what be your problem? What be the problem?
9: What you mean about praying for my enemy? I can't stay with it long.
7: You can't focus.
9: You know, I ain't never completed the prayer
7: like I just did.
9: Yeah, you know, I be praying and then I lose focus. I can't.
7: Hey, it happens. Thank you, guys. That's
9: praying,
7: today's.
9: Then I get to thinking about them, and then there's something they said, and then I'm going to go down there.
7: That's today's round of Would You Rather. Thank you, guys. Coming up next, it is our last break of the day, and we'll close out the show with the one and only Steve Harvey right after this.
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1: Hey, good morning, Steve. Here are the Big DM news updates. A federal judge is allowing Word of God Church's lawsuit against Richland County to proceed. The church claims unfair treatment in redeveloping Dutch Square Mall. Entering the discovery phase, Bishop Eric Davis is seeking evidence from the county while the trial is set for some time before August 2027. Meanwhile, a Lexington man won $500,000 on a scratch-off lottery ticket purchased on July 4th. The ticket bought at QuickServe had odds of 1 and 1,176,000. The store earned a $5,000 commission for the sale. And finally, President Trump rallied thousands in Myrtle Beach Friday, supporting Senator Darlene Graham ahead of the GOP runoff tomorrow. Trump emphasized his backing for Graham. Now, the event highlights Trump's continued influence among Republican voters. I'm Cynthia Hardy. Stay tuned for more of the Steve Harvey Morning Show on 101.3, the Big DM.
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2: Let me ask a question, because closing remarks is serious.
3: Mine is serious.
4: Let him try.
5: Okay, Steve.
4: Let him try.
2: Tommy. I already know better.
5: You do. Trust
3: me. This is a serious question.
2: Oh, don't try to encourage him. Try to encourage him.
4: Okay.
2: All right, Steve. Go ahead, Tommy. Junior, be on standby.
6: Yes, sir.
3: Do you think you could whoop Clarissa Shields? Do you think?
4: You know what?
5: I told you to trust your instinct.
2: No. I think that's a great question.
4: I'm sorry.
2: I have no doubt in my mind that Clarissa Shields would beat me all up and down the hallway. I'll be so tore up. The main focus for me fighting
4: Clarissa,
2: how can I stop the onslaught? How can I get her? What sound could I make? What sound could I make to make her stop?
4: Yeah.
2: Oh my God.
5: She's fierce.
2: Yeah. I don't know. Probably had to just
4: champ,
2: you know. She would whoop me so bad that I would be telling her how much I loved her to see if that would work. I love you. I watched her in her last few fights. I'm looking at her hand speed, mm-hmm. the ability to feint, in and out,
4: She's no joke.
2: Quickness of her jab. Mm,
4: yeah.
3: That girl is a beast.
2: I can't beat. Now, when I was in my prime, I gave her the blues.
5: But you would never fight a woman first.
3: No.
2: I couldn't.
5: Yeah.
2: I couldn't.
5: So.
2: 100 million, though. Well, all that's out the window.
3: Take this whooping.
2: 100 million.
3: Take this whooping. Yeah.
5: No.
4: Oh, wait, Shirley, $100 million.
2: $100 million. You and Carla at the same time. Same ring. You can bring Monica in there too. $100 million. Everybody get their gloves on. Let's go. No helmets. No helmets.
5: Any but weapons? Can we bring weapons?
2: No.
4: Nah, she can knock me out for $100 million.
3: That girl ain't
5: but
3: no
5: she's
3: joke.
5: She's gonna get the $100 million, not you.
4: Oh.
2: But see, if
3: what do you think about?
2: Go ahead.
3: Layla Ali in her prime and Clarissa in her prime.
5: Well, Clarissa's in
2: really,
5: her
2: really
5: prime.
2: Really difficult.
5: Right now.
3: Yeah, she's in her prime.
2: Yeah, it would have been really, really difficult because of Layla's size and hand speed. And she was really, really a skilled boxer.
5: Mm-hmm.
2: Clarissa
5: daddy.
2: Shields saw nobody that fought like Layla fought. They didn't make them no more.
5: Mm-hmm.
2: That's just no more. She was one of one for women's boxing back in then. And just like Clarissa is one of one for women's boxing now. You know?
5: But you know what, Clarissa, though? She is a trash talker.
3: Oh, my God.
5: Well, she could talk some trash.
4: She's
2: somebody
4: like
2: just need
4: game.
2: To. Right. But somebody just need to get with her about her brand. I think she could make so much more money away from boxing.
5: She's got endorsements.
2: If she was, see, y'all saying that, but if she was a bit more approachable and more seen more amicable, I guess that's the word. I don't know what it is, but I think she's leaving a lot of money on the table, you know, because she is everything.
5: Mm-hmm.
2: That girl can go, man.
5: Yeah,
2: that girl can go.
5: She's a star.
4: Yes,
5: yeah.
4: Mm-hmm.
5: Yeah.
4: That's your question.
3: I don't know this lady. I don't know
2: and
3: this
2: she
3: lady
2: has
3: name.
2: A look that's marketable.
5: Mm-hmm.
2: Go ahead, Tommy.
3: I don't know this lady's name, but this is one lady that can whoop her. This lady I saw fight at Waffle House, I know she can take Clarissa. I watched this woman mop up 4 people at Waffle House.
4: She put that apron on and went to work.
3: Ooh, woo!
2: Here's what I need.
5: What?
2: And this is not being color struck or color blind or anything.
5: Color struck?
2: I'm talking to all shades of people.
5: Mm-hmm.
2: Lemon yellow wigs should be banned from making public appearances. Lemon yellow wigs. I saw this really, really light-skinned girl with a lemon yellow wig, but she was so pale, the lemon had more color in it than her. And then on the same time, I've seen really dark-complected people wear lemon yellow wigs. That's why I think lemon yellow wigs should be banned.
5: How did we get on this?
4: How is this on your mind?
3: These are fresh thoughts. He's allowed to
2: I think Clarissa going to wear a lemon yellow wig because one of her girls in the background had on one.
3: Tied in, dog.
2: And I just don't want her to talk her into it. I don't want her to. She done wore red, purple, gold, got all that. I'm okay, fine.
4: You better send for her.
2: I'm not sending for her.
5: Stop.
2: It ain't that she'll slap me. She'll punch me. That's the concern.
5: All right, take us home, Steve.
2: Shout out to Clarissa Shields, big man the other night, girl.
3: Yes, sir.
2: Keep doing what you're doing. Y'all have a great day today. Talk to God. He'd absolutely love to hear from you. Pow. Damn, Steve, you all right?
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0: Welcome in another edition Monday in the house. It is Curtis and Company. Yours truly, Curtis Wilson. A little cooler this morning, right? It was like 73 when you got out there. But it's going to warm up to 92.

0: Can I get a witness in the house? 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Yes, yes.
1: Everybody, this your man, Fred Hammond. I'm riding with my guy, Curtis Wilson, on the Big Deal.

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0: day in the city. Kicking off another work week, trying to get you to the weekend. Man, did you hear about this? Speaking about the weekend, Usain Bolt, the fastest man on the planet, just got married to his girlfriend, Cassie, after 13 years and 3 kids. He wasn't fast to the wedding. But he finally did it. Usain Bolt, congratulations to you and Cassie and whatnot. I'm sure she's happy. Finally, too. You know what I mean? Wow. Listen, I had no clue this morning. I found out this morning on ABC Good Morning Columbia that when you go to Walmart, you couldn't do tap to pay. I could have sworn you could tap to pay at Walmart. Nope. Well, you can start in the day. Certain locations, you can. But then they're going to kick it out nationwide coming up in the next few weeks or months or whatever. But I could have sworn you could already do that stuff. Oh, we're going to have someone on, a representative on from Scout. Scout Motors, as you know, they are hiring. She's going to give us the whole details and the whole nine yards. You make sure you stay here for that. And let's see. Man, sad news. Michael Wright, best known for the unforgettable performance as Eddie King Jr., in the Five Heartbeats, has passed away at the age of 70. You know I got to play a song from the Five Heartbeats. I'm going to get to that, even though it really wasn't the Heartbeats, but you know what I'm trying to say. Got to pay tribute to that. I'll do that and so much more in this edition of Curtis & Company. Hold tight for the ride. Plus, we're still giving away some money. Got to give you the 411 on that. It's 101.3 Big TM.
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0: the nephew Tommy Rewind, and he's talking about doing the pedicure out the door.
1: Hello?
2: Hello, I'm trying to reach Dana, please.
1: Yeah, this is she. What's up?
2: Hi, Dana. I am calling. We're trying to get a schedule an appointment with you. Your husband has purchased you a pedicure, pedicure spa. So we wanted to see what date, if Saturday would work for you.
1: My husband wanted to book me a pedicure for me. I'm actually good right now. I'm going to wait until I'm ready. But thank you very much.
2: But no, this is a pop-up pedicure. And what we do is we come to your house. We have gloves and we have masks on, and you stick your foot out the door, and we're going to disinfect everything, your foot.
1: You're talking about putting my foot out the door?
2: I'm sorry. My name is Milton with Precious Pop-Up Pedicure. We do pedicures. We go around. So, you know, we're small business. We're just trying to stay afloat right now. But your husband called us. He wanted to get an appointment for you. But we come to your house, and when you stick your leg out, we'll do the pedicure, and then you stick the other leg out, and we'll do that one.
1: Milton, honey, sweetheart, I know you've seen a lot of feet, and you've done a lot of toes and hands. And let me tell you something. I'm going to put my feet out the window, first of all. You know,
2: whichever is convenient, the window or the door.
1: I don't care what it is. If I'm going to get my feet done, I'm going to have my feet done in a chair inside, and I'd be out of my head if I put my feet out the window. People don't see my feet out the window. That is crazy. And I'm coming correct as a businesswoman, woman to man, Milton. I suggest you just. You tailor that back in. Maybe you can do some buy me an advanced pedicures and like that. But my feet are too fragile and beautiful to be putting out the window.
2: There lies the problem, ma'am. If you don't mind, your husband Kelvin is the one that called, and he's the one that says that your feet look a mess. So that's why we're calling. He's the one that booked the appointment for you.
1: You know what? My feet are fucking beautiful. And again, Milton, you know.
2: Well, are they beautiful now since you've been in? I'm sorry.
1: Excuse me. Are you the person who should be telling me that? That's on my husband, who I will have a conversation with after this conversation. So
2: I guess my question is, ma'am, you're saying your feet are beautiful, but are they beautiful now since you've been locked up for a month or so? I mean, evidently evidently your feet are scaring your husband, because he's the one calling saying, "Oh my God, I got to get my wife's feet done."
1: My feet are gorgeous, sweetheart. Okay? They're beautiful. They're supple. They're beautiful. They've got a beautiful tone of caramel to them. They shine in the sunshine, whether they're polished or not. My husband will love them, whether they're painted, clipped.
2: Well, I don't think your husband loves them because he called us.
1: Obviously, Milton, you're not thinking. And I think you need to check with your wife, Wendy. Do you know that? There is no reason you should ever have this conversation with a grown woman about her feet, what her husband says. I don't know you, and I'm trying to be as polite as possible. You will not be stepping into my window. Are you crazy?
2: I'm not going to come in your window. You just stick your foot out of the window or the door, whichever one is convenient for you, okay? It's not that hard. It's going to 15, 20 minutes, and we're done.
1: Oh, no. You are not getting business. 15 or 20 minutes. Do you know how much time it takes to get a pedicure done? You know,
2: this is a pop-up. It's a pop-up pedicure.
1: Pop the down. You're going to be driving through with three wheels at this point. I'm not taking that. No. And I'm having a conversation with my husband to never call you again. And I do suggest that you have a conversation with Wendy, who I don't know, but I think she would agree with me. 20 minutes is not long enough. My feet are beautiful. And don't ever call me again and tell me that you think for some reason that because my husband told you that they were bad feet or I needed to get a pedicure, that you have the right to tell me that you don't know me. And if you do ever come by my house, I swear to God, I will stick my foot up your ass. And don't ever, ever try and bring that up to me again. Don't call my house.
2: This is what Kelvin told us, ma'am. Okay?
1: Kelvin told me what? You are not supposed to tell a woman that. I said, I'm done.
2: But do you want to know what else Kelvin? Do you want to know what else Kelvin told us to do?
1: No, I don't.
2: Okay. But can I just please tell you what else Kelvin told us?
1: So I'm going to give you 2 seconds and then I'm hanging up.
2: Okay, this is a moment of truth. He gave me a call. Me, Nephew Tommy, from the Steve Harvey Morning Show. He told me to prank phone call his wife.
1: No! Are you serious?
2: I'm serious!
1: Are you serious? Yo, you know what, sweetheart? You are so on par right now, because if this had actually been the truth, I would have been throwing my husband out the f***ing door. Excuse my Frenchiness. My feet are looking good, but I've been listening to you on the daily, and I'm so happy to hear your voice.
2: There we go. I appreciate it.
1: I've been staying up to beat on everything. You've been putting a smile on my face every day.
2: I appreciate it. Hey, let the nephew know, what's the baddest? And I mean the baddest radio show in the land.
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0: Curtis and Company, Monday in the City. Coming up in just a little bit, we've got your quick hits, C-Mix remix. Oh, and you got to get that tribute in. The tribute in for my man, Five Heartbeats, Michael Wright, Eddie King Jr. We'll do that in just a little bit. Right now, I got to get the birthdays in. Big birthday shouts going out to Kim Hunter over at Benedict College. Let's see, Katie London celebrates a birthday with Latoya Chappelle, Madeline Miller, T.Y. Yellow Horse, along with Angela Thomas Adams, Kashawn Bowers, 52, Ella Holland Bates, Ron Singleton celebrates with Sherlyn McCray. And if it is your birthday, a very happy birthday to you. You know how to get them in, right? You hit me at 803-783-WWDM. We'll take care of the rest, baby.
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0: And I watched a classic movie this past weekend, Lean On Me, Morgan Freeman. Whew. That's that movie right there. Still rings true. I just wish a lot of students were able to watch that movie and get the grasp of what this principal was trying to do, which all principals I know are trying to get these students ahead in life and so forth and whatnot. But speaking about classics, Five Heartbeats. Yeah, Robert Townsend did this one. And we just lost another good one. Yeah, at the age of 70, Michael Wright. Now, he played the role of Eddie King Jr. in the movie. And if you hadn't seen it, this was the part where Eddie pretty much got hooked up in the drugs in the whole nine yards, but still wanted to be a part of the Five Heartbeats, and he met the group out back after a performance.
1: Nice like this, I wish raindrops would fall. Night like this, I wish raindrops would fall. Night like this, I wish raindrops would fall.
0: Here's the classic song from that movie. Boy, gotta watch it if you hadn't seen it. And if you haven't seen it in a long time, watch it again. Michael Wright, this one is for you. 101.3, Big Dia.

0: Hey, it's Steve Harvey, y'all. Here's what happened on the Steve Harvey Morning Show. When I was around eight, I got the kitty blues.
1: When I was around eight?
2: Yeah, all right.
0: My daddy loved the blues. Now, I was the most depressed 9-year-old at the school. 101.3, the Big DM, home of the Steve Harvey.

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I mean, lots of employment going down for that. So we'll get there, but let's get to the quick hits. TikTok and ByteDance, they've agreed to pay $400 million

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Hut, hut. Yeah, see, that's it. I kid you not, it's going down for real. Also, South Carolina Department of Corrections, they need some LPNs starting at $40 an hour. Yeah.

0: 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Yeah, auto parts store. What are you going to do? 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

I know, just as you get settled in. I gotta end this one, but no worries. Coming up at the top of the hour, Club 101.3, the Midday Dance Party. My man Big G, we are ready to rock and throw it down for you, no doubt about that. And I told you, nobody but nobody does it better. 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

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Two.

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11: But I don't understand. Why? See, it's burning me to hold on to this. I know this is something I gotta do, but that don't mean I want to. 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

0: Club 101.3, the Midday Dance Party, baby, produced by very own Big G. Man, football kicks off this weekend for Benedict College. Johnson C. Smith coming to Charlie W. Johnson Stadium. Battle of the Borders. It's number one versus number two. And the SIAC is going to be a great game. Make sure you're a part of it. 5 o'clock Saturday, Charlie W. Johnson Stadium. More The Mix next.
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We call this Club 101 Day Party, baby. Big G in the mix. 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Let's go.

0: Appreciate you, Big G. Always putting it down, no doubt. And we'll come back with another edition tomorrow for Terrific Tuesday. It's Club 101.3, the Midday Dance Party. You know this man. And coming up in a little bit, we're going to have Scout Motors in to talk about some job openings for you. It's 101.3, Big TM.
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0: Scott Lotus is here. And they're also hiring. So if you're looking for a position, oh, we have the person in to tell you all about it. Clarice Henderson, thank you so much. You're, the president of human resources for production. We thank you so much for being here with us.
1: I'm glad to have me. Thank you very much.
0: No worries. So for folks who don't know, tell folks, what is Scout?
1: Well, Scout Motors, for those that don't know, is a automotive manufacturer. We are actually bringing back some iconic vehicles that are EV vehicles that have

0: One that has the Traveler has been the first SUV that was ever made. Everyone thinks it's a Bronco. It wasn't. It was the Traveler. And we are reimagining that vehicle and also building an EV pickup truck.
1: Well, now, here's the thing. Do you have to have experience of creating vehicles to actually work at Scout?
0: No. Absolutely not. So we have and will hire people that have never worked in automotive, never worked in manufacturing. And that's the exciting part, is that it's an opportunity for people to upskill and really jump into something they've never done before in advanced manufacturing.
1: That's a great thing. It's a great opportunity.
0: Absolutely.
1: So what types of positions are available that you can mention?
0: So right now, we are actually hiring for our production line, actually people that will build the car, as well as maintenance technicians. So when you think about manufacturing, you think about the equipment has to run. These are high-tech jobs where we have maintenance people that will be in helping our equipment run, our robots run, as well as those folks building the car.
1: And like you said, no experience. You'll train these folks?
0: Oh, yeah. So that's the exciting part. So we have partnered with multiple folks across the educational landscape, but mostly South Carolina Technical College System and Midlands Technical College. We have advanced automotive training that we bring people into our training center. They will be able to get a great onboarding intensive training, as well as advanced manufacturing training. So by the time they're in the plant building cars, they know how to do it.
1: And they'll be making great money.
0: Exactly. That's more important. Great money, great job with great benefits, as well as these are not jobs that are here today, gone tomorrow. 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
1: All right, all important. How do they apply?
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1: All right, there it is. We're also going to have all this on our website at abccolumbia.com. Clarice Henderson,
0: yes,
1: thank you so much.
0: Thank you.
1: No, appreciate
0: you
1: being here. Great job, too.
0: Appreciate it.
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0: 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Here's what happened on the Steve Harvey Morning Show. I sweat from my groin.
1: That's information we didn't
2: 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A lot of information.
0: It drips from my underarms and chest, and it go down there, and that's the only leak.
1: Why,
0: that's
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0: Clock on the war says that I gotta go. Did I say war? Clock on the wall. Man, time flies. Woo! Gotta get up out of here. Hey, but listen, Shamara is coming your way next. She's full of energy, fired up, soaring the hallway. She is good to go. So that means get ready for some stories and lessons. And don't let anyone anywhere tell you what you can or cannot do in life, because you have it within yourself to do and be whatever you please. Just remember that God and love is and always will be the key to your success. Follow me on Instagram and also X at CurtisWilson275. That's at CurtisWilson275. Facebook, it's just plain old Curtis Wilson. Love to follow you back and, of course, keep you entertained with all the hijinks. Big station, big things. It's 101.3, big TM. Let's go.
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1: 803-783-9936. 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We're listening. 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

0: WDM Sumter Columbia.
1: Yes, yes, yes.
0: Go big with the big DM.
1: Go big with the big DM. Go big with the big DM. Jimmy got Soli. Curtis got Soli.
2: Why, you know what? Why is it every time you see me, you sing that song?
1: Wait, what?
2: What? Like, you don't know what I'm talking about. Oh, I got amnesia. I can't hear.
1: Jimmy got Soli. Again. Curtis got Soli. Jimmy got Soli. Curtis got.
2: It's all right. Whatever.
1: So, Curtis, first of all, welcome to the show. Second of all, hope you had a great weekend. Third of all, Curtis, So, on Saturday, me and Luna, the dog, We went to Gather Cola for the first time.
2: Okay.
1: And I didn't know that I couldn't take her up on the second floor. You know, Kaya, she was telling me, Kata Mogul that works over there at HOT, she said, well, you can go to Gather, do something like that. I couldn't take Luna because Paul's could only go into the first floor and Gather Cola, so we didn't stay there long. After that, we went down to the Latin Festival. I saw... Leon, what's up, Sheriff Lot?
2: Yeah, he's at everything.
1: Yeah, so Then I said, Luna, I'm not ready to go home. And Luna was having way too much fun. I mean, my dog and I.
2: Luna said, ruff, ruff,
1: dude,
2: let's keep going.
1: And she was out of breath. She's like, you know, Luna and I got something in common. We start walking for like more than 10 minutes and we're like out of breath. Yes. So we go to the South Carolina Farmers Market because I'm Googling and Yelping all this stuff because I'm like, hey, it's a good day. It's not too hot. Let's go out. I'm thinking I'm going to the farmer's market where I'm going to see like tables lined up and stuff like that.
2: Mm-hmm.
1: And as I go down to West Columbia,
2: right,
1: this pickup truck is pulling out with like all this stuff on the back of it. Like

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1: Lying to my mom is tearing my heart to pieces.
2: What are y'all talking about?
1: Look, you've been lying to your mom for 20 years. What's the matter with 20 more?
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Orleans. Eric Benet, do you have your tickets? I believe I got my alerted, a little alert earlier today via email from sometime over the weekend. A lot of things happened over the weekend. And one of those things was my dog and I were walking all over the city of Columbia and West and every place else on Saturday. So much so, Luna slept like a baby at the end of the night. She was probably still tired the next day, but we had a ball. Anyway, back to October London, the Township Auditorium, right? That's Labor Day weekend. It's just around the corner. So again, go scoop those tickets and big ups to our winners that have scooped up them tickets via thebigdm.com. So, hey, listen, coming up in today's show, Jeffrey Lampkin's going to stop by.

0: Hey, get ready for your Daily Dose of Inspiration inside of Light It Up. And I was inspired to get some steps in on Saturday. I'm really shocked at that. Because anybody who knows me, like IRL, in real life, I'm just, well, you probably know this even just by listening. I'm lazy as sugar on your iced tea. I don't even like to walk to my car, let alone let's walk. But I had a ball on Saturday. So since I was inspired, I'm super excited to be inspiring you. So Jeffrey's going to assist in your Daily Dose of Inspiration. So stay tuned in for that. Prince Ice is going to take us home at 5 o'clock inside the Happy Hour Ride Out Mix. Coming up, we'll chat some things that are going on in the area as we all count down, of course, to Labor Day weekend. Why do I get so excited about Labor Day weekend? Isn't it like one of those like holidays where we ain't got to work? Matter of fact, I need to find out, are we off on that Monday or something? I'll be right back.
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So in case you missed it, the CLA, you know, that's the Colonial Life Arena. Folks be like, stop saying the CLA. It's the CLA. People call it that, right? They sent out the email blast earlier today, friend. Columbia, it's your turn. And yes, it is. Get ready for the R&B tour, friend. Again, that's coming to the Williams-Brice on Thursday, October 29th. And tickets to the general public went on sale today. They have two icons, one epic night that you don't want to miss. And a lot of folks have been chatting about, like, you know, the show selling out, right? A lot of grown folk, like me and my friends were just chatting, like, that show was definitely going to sell out. Don't be one of those folks that, like, missed the show and then at the last minute, you're calling any and everybody, like, do you have tickets? You're on, like, some scalper site, I don't know what it's called, trying to get some tickets. Again, Usher, Chris Brown, October 29th. And don't quote me, but I think I'm right, because I know you can buy a plane ticket with, like, Afterpay or Klarna, right? Maybe you can buy a concert ticket with it, too. I don't know, but you better find a way to get in when you fit in case you're not lucky enough to win those tickets right here on the Big DM. In the meantime, listen, Shamara and friends, this song is going to take me back down memory lane. Big ups to the folks that love the 90s, man. You ready? That's right. Let's go. I can't wait to-

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0: props to my coworker, Mahogany Steel, was like, she's telling me about her road trip. I love a decent road trip. If I have somebody like, what is that word, shotgun with me, I won't do that sugar on the iced tea no more. Like, I drove to Miami. Remember how crazy you looked at me, Nita? Mahogany, my bad. Where you're like, did you drive to Miami? 12 hours just with me and Luna. Girl, I was so tired. I was so, so, so tired. So, but listen, I was thinking about something because I know that you know music, right, Mahogany? So we just got finished playing Century. Do you think years from now, the way that we scream Jodeci, that we'll be screaming Century? Like, be honest, keep it a buck.
1: It's really inconclusive right now because they're still so fresh.
0: Okay,
1: see,
0: okay.
1: It's funny you say Jodeci specifically.
0: Because we're getting ready to celebrate, you know, we're celebrating 35 years.
1: Well, you
0: rather.
1: Know, Jodeci is like my favorite group of all time, uh-huh. So I'm going to be very, very biased.
0: Okay,
1: it's
0: okay.
1: It's Jodeci.
0: Okay, yeah, yeah.
1: Like,
0: so, but every time I hear like a boy group, do they call them boy bands anymore? Boy
1: kinda.
0: Group? I don't know.
1: Depends.
0: Okay, so when I hear things or groups like that, I'm like, I always compare them to a Jodeci.
1: But it's Jodeci.
0: I know
1: where I was when I first heard Forever My Lady.
0: Oh my
1: so,
0: gosh.
1: Come
0: where
1: on.
0: Were you?
1: And
0: maybe you shouldn't tell me.
1: No,
0: but,
1: I mean,
0: okay, okay.
1: I was in like elementary school.
0: Oh God,
1: but even still.
0: You know what? Like, I'm turning her mic off. I did not need to hear that my coworker was at elementary school. Like, we could get it's on. Elementary
1: I mean, clearly school. I was alive. Clearly I was alive.
0: Oh my God. So, this is a great story.
1: I just remember wearing my friends out with the show, the After Party and the Hotel album. I wore them out.
0: And everybody tried to dress like Jodeci, male and female.
1: At this very moment, I'm trying to find, and I'm soliciting now, I'm trying to find somebody that could do a denim jacket with Jodeci members on their back, airbrush.
0: That would be so dope.
1: Yes.
0: There's no airbrusher around here?
1: So anybody in a listening audience, I'm just saying, we looking for a Jean Jodeci jean jacket with the members airbrushed on the back. Please and thank you.
0: And don't forget that show. We got your chance to win those tickets again online, thebigdm.com. 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Coming up in the 3 o'clock hour, Jeffrey Lampkin joins us.
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1: Yo, I ain't seen you in a minute.

So get ready for Usher to perform that live again Thursday, October 29th. General public tickets, they're on sale right now for GP, general purpose, to the general public. Don't miss out on this R&B tour again. Experience the way I experienced it. I mean, and I don't really like concerts. I know that sounds crazy. I'm in this business and don't like concerts. I just don't like a lot of people. Sometimes a whole lot of people around me makes me nervous, you know? And if I'm going to sit still, it has to be for a really good reason. Like, if you listen to me day to day out, then you know that me sitting still is probably not on your, I don't know, your bingo card. Because I'm going to be in and out, in and out. I just can't sit still. But do you know I set my little apple sugar spice down that entire show? I mean, I did get up when Eric Bellinger got up. But, I mean, I was like, it's Eric Bellinger. You know, I like him. But, I mean, it's not Usher or Chris. Anyway, listen, tickets are on sale. The Usher, Chris Brown, the R&B tour, Thursday, October.

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0: Stokely needs love, and you might need some M-O-N-E-Y. You shocked I could spell? Don't forget, Steve Harvey is hooking you up with $2,000 in back-to-school cash. It's not essentially, you know, just for the sole purpose of back-to-school, because at this point, you can do whatever you want with it. Nobody's going to police your $2,000 if you win it. Like, what you do with that money? Or give me that money. Go do something for yourself. Maybe pay a bill. I wouldn't suggest that. What I would suggest is go do something for yourself. Go on a vacation. Go on like a staycation or do something. I don't know. Just do something that's going to make you feel good and not have to live in your day-to-day, day in and day out, own sugar, honey, iced tea. Because sometimes the life be lifing and the world just be whirling and you be like, can I click my heels and have a cow going bath so it can take me away? So let that $2,000 Steve Harvey got for you take you away. Register to win it. Your chance daily, because the contest ends actually this weekend, friends. So thebigdm.com is Steve Harvey's back to school cash. Good luck to you. Jeffrey Lampkin's up next on the other side. It's Shamara.
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0: This music
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4: 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Collisions at Park Lane at O'Neill and also an accident at 100 Summit Center Court. A wreck at Patterson at Trinity and also I-26 East at I-20. 7800 Garner's Ferry Road and 1

0: 100 Gateway out. Assembly at Catawba, a collision from the city slowing traffic down. Harry Hudson, Drive and Scott Traffic, 101.3, the Big DM.
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homies getting rich, rich. Dollars and cents, I'm down for the quick flip. Two times for the baddies and the misfits. 50-something years old and still with this. Pull up on the ops, that's LA Fitness. I see we about to step on.

Unfriend. So much fun that I think I might take advantage of getting my steps in this weekend as well, because you know the vintage market days, they're back at the state fairground. Also, you know, we're getting closer and closer to the state fair, and folks over there, they have huge savings for all you fairgoers that you

0: 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Here's what happened on the Steve Harvey Morning Show. When I was around 8, I got the kitty blues.
1: When I was around 8?
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1: Tim and Bob. Bobby Valentino. 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

0: You ever meet somebody like that? You guys are walking down the street. Or do you ever visualize yourself meeting somebody like that? Whenever I'm feeling like that, I want to, like, play some Bobby Valentino. Like, imagine you walking down, like, Gervais Street, I don't know, or Finley Park. After somebody giving you an allergy pill. And some Bobby Valentino come on, slow down, and you see somebody that, you know, like, damn, that person look good, or I want to get that number or something. Well, nowadays, you know, a lot of folks meet online and online dating, right? Well, real quick story before we chat about the savings you can save as we get ready for the state fair. Saturday was my bonding time with my dog. Saturday and Sunday, I didn't want to be bothered unless I bothered somebody, okay? Me and Luna are out and about. I get a text message. One of my homeboys is like, hey, Mar, I have this dating website, and I was thinking, and sent me an example of it. How about folks sign up and use your name as a discount code, and they can save 60% on a membership? And I looked at the text, and if you see me in person, sometimes my eyes get a little big. They're a little poppy. And I was like, is he out of his mind? I was like, no, he's serious. I said, well, I don't do online dating. I'm a little scary, you know? I tried it. I can't do it. I said, I don't need somebody to sign up. And they actually meet somebody who has, I don't know, maybe characteristics of a stalker or something like that. And maybe they should be profiling that person to do like a Lifetime movie on. This is how scary I am in real life, you know? I said, no, we can't do that. Well, let me think about it until Monday. Well, Monday is here, and my answer is absolutely no. Am I doing the right or wrong thing? Should I help my friend that has this dating website? Or am I right and in my right mind by saying, hell no? Like, imagine. Well, Shamara told us to sign up for this. We're not doing that. Like, I'm not putting anybody else in a situation where I'm uncomfortable and being in myself. You know what I mean? Just wanted to share that with you real quick. I still think it's funny. I can't help a friend in that case. Hey, what I can do is help you, friend, you know, in honor of the nation's 250th birthday, right? You know, a lot of folks are having savings and all those, like a bunch of deals. So the state fair is actually one of them. You know, it's getting closer and closer to state fair time. Matter of fact, I mean, you guys should know, especially if you're fair goers, October 15th through the 25th. Well, tomorrow you get to save yourself 250 minutes of savings. Yeah, on admission deals, ride deals. So all you got to do tomorrow, take part in the State Fair's flash sale, and it's scstatefair.org, okay? And that's for all you you fair goers, concert goers, fair food lovers, because, you know, they do all types of things at the fair, not just, you know, rides. They do shows. They do all that stuff. Hey, listen, coming up on the other side, Jeffrey Lampkin, keep it up.
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8: Good afternoon, collisions. We got I-26 east and I-20 out, and also a wreck at US 1 at I-20. Park Lane, I-20, and also collision tying things up at Edmund Highway at Gator Road this time around. Harry Hudson, New Nine Sky Traffic, 101.3, the Big DM.
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0: And I just got finished complaining about him and his online dating site. He wanted me to have my friend sign up for and use my name. Jack texts me. I don't think Jack's too happy about me saying no. But if you're just tuning in, one of my friends has a dating website, and I'm not comfortable with meeting folks online to go on dates with. I'm not. I tried it. I can't. I'm scary in real life. And Jack wanted to use my name for a discount code and even mocked up like a little thing for me to look at. And I'm like, Jack, it's not happening. But and I love you, Jack. I really do. Hey, listen, you know who else I love? Jeffrey Lampkin. He has his hands in so much. I mean, city, music, church, the studio, the kitchen, all that stuff, right? But he also takes time out to kind of put us on the right path. I want to say regulate us, so to say. You know what I mean? Get ready for your daily dose of inspiration. That's up next at Shamara.
1: Regulators. We regulate any stealing of his property. 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Earn your keep.

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10: St. Andrews at Tram Collision, Edmund Highway at Gator Road, out in South Lake at North Main. Main at Wilkeson, I-26 east at I-20, slowing things down. We also have a wreck at US-1 at I-20. Having got some John Scott traffic, 103, the Big DM.
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1: No. You could be in a good relationship and be outside messing it all
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1: up.
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on sale to check out An Evening with October London, Lila James, and Eric Benet. That's going down on Friday, September 4th, the Township Auditorium. And that's the perfect venue for them. You know what I mean? The perfect spot. One hell of a night. So you and your boo go get booed up and go check out some live music right there again, the Township Auditorium. Hey, listen, let's keep it moving.

0: So I'm still laughing because the security guard that was seen in the video with Tank, doing what Tank do and looking how Tank would normally look, because you know your brother be looking good with a T. I mean, she was like, yes, Tank, yes. Hey, listen, friend, today has been like a super long day for me. We had to get here super early. I had a meeting. And, you know, Luna didn't give me too much side eye today, but she was kind of a little annoyed. And again, I love having a dog and I love being a dog mom. But I do sometimes still question, what made me get a dog? I mean, I know why I got the dog, because I needed the dog at that time. You know, Imani had gone back to New York. I'm here by myself. And she had a dog, because I didn't like dogs prior to that. I promise you I didn't, because a freaking dog killed my little chihuahua when I was like 8 years old. And so I never got over it. But then I fell in love with Imani's dog, Bean, and now I got Luna. But I still look at her like, yo, what the crap did I get a dog for? This is real maintenance. This is real work. This is real motherhood. Seriously, you got to feed, you got to walk. And then, you know, I'm lazy, so sometimes I don't feel like walking. And then today when I had to get up super early again to come to work, I was like, Luna, it's going to be another long one. And then that it's hot outside. I know this sounds crazy, but is this you right now at work? Like, child, I can't wait to get home and put my feet up. And I'm glad that on Sundays I've gotten used to like meal prepping, so to say, not necessarily meal prepping in containers, but actually cooking dinner where I can have some leftovers. And I do get it. Some folks don't like leftovers, but you, my pockets, they different. So I like leftovers. I ain't food too high to be wasting, okay? I was raised by my grandmother, and you got slapped in your mouth if you wasted some food back in the day, okay? So I'm going to eat my leftovers until I can't eat them no more. Anyway, I'll be right back. I just wanted to share that with you.
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15: 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We got I-20 East near 601. Deck Road Brookfield with a collision also. Harry Hudson, the Drive the Sky Traffic, 103, the Big DM.
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7: You're gonna

0: I wish I could dance. I really do. If I could dance, I feel like I could kill the game. I don't even know what that means. Get ice. What?
1: You made me think about what's the actor that has the dance instruction videos?
0: I'm not sure.
1: Oh my god. Huh? No.
0: Did you know?
1: It's a black male actor.
0: I don't know.
1: He said, did you talk to the NSYNC? Nah. Oh, I wish he did. He said, I can't lie. Bye, NSYNC. What is this guy's name?
0: Are we having I miss my MTV moment or something?
1: Something like that. I don't know.
0: Okay, we'll revisit that, though. I was going to salsa on Saturday. I went down to the Latin festival.
1: Yeah.
0: But then I got super hot and afraid.
1: What? You know, bailar.
0: I don't know how to dance. But I was like, and they were about to get on, the stage was up and folks were out there and it was a really good time and it wasn't that hot outside. Even Luna went with me and she was having a ball. Okay. In fact, I think she got a little tooed. Like, she was even having like a little BF. Mm. Like, how dog get a BF because we got to go? Like, you ain't driving, get in the car. You know what I mean? Like, for real. But I had a really, really good time. Yes. And it made me think of the fact that I really want to take dancing lessons.
1: You should.
0: Because I feel like in that moment right there, I could have been free as a bird. Because you know I'm already like this free spirit, mm-hmm. You know? Speaking of free, we'll be back because this job actually costs money. So we'll be right back.
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0: Are you ready for the battle at the border? The HBCU Labor Day Classic is coming to Charlie W. Johnson Stadium. 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
20: 20 East at 601 with the wreck slowing things down. Also, two notch at Nationals tying things up. Wilson Boulevard near I-20 is slow. We've got Dutch Fork at Salem Church, Dutch Fork at Broad River Road, and Decker Boulevard at Brookfield. Broad River Road at I-20 out. 26 eastbound at Broad River Road. And South Lake at Two Notch Road, one collision. Have we got some drive scout traffic? 101.3, the Big DM.
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0: DJ.
1: DJ Prince.

0: Wouldn't it be crazy if you could actually use a dime to call anybody? Like to call somebody.
1: Right.
0: Remember the payphones?
1: Yes.
0: Oh my gosh.
1: They just removed one of the last payphones from here. Somebody told me where it was downtown somewhere. I'm like, wow.
0: Yeah. Man, I would love to see a payphone.
1: Right now, yeah. Anybody know where a payphone is in Columbia?
0: Can y'all take a picture and send it to us? 803.
1: 783.
0: Thank you.
1: 9936. Send us a picture, man. Oh, boy, remember. Oh, you know what? This is what I remember the most. You have a collect call from, hey, Ma, it's me. So she's sitting there like, boy, where you at? And then the operator's trying to interrupt you.
0: You're right. And then you just had to keep feeding that thing, right?
1: Yeah.
0: I'm running out of, oh my God. Listen, you got some shout outs. It's been a great, first of all, did you have a great weekend before we even, you
1: great
0: know.
1: Great weekend.
0: Where'd you go? Where'd you go?
1: Well, I had to hang out with some fam, you know.
0: Uh-huh.
1: So looking out for family. And me, my sisters and I, we went and took my mom to a big dinner. You know.
0: So you guys stayed home at, like, local, rather?
1: No, we went out of town for that one.
0: Okay.
1: So I took mom to a nice dinner and had her relax.
0: That's a blessing.
1: It was great, you know. And shout out to my niece, Sydney. She came with us. And It was just a great feeling. And you know what? That's my thing for today. Wherever you are, whatever you're doing, grab up some of your fam and just go somewhere and sit down and chill somewhere. Maybe talk over some food. That's usually the best setting.
0: Yeah.
1: You know? And if you can, go to a park somewhere and sit out. As long as it's not too hot and you're not singing hymns from the slavery times because of that heat.
0: Here go you and Curtis. You know what? We got to go. Listen, if God gives us another day to wake up, we going to holler at you as you hang out with Curtis Wilson and company right here throughout your midday from 10 a.m. until 2. First Curtis and now you.
1: Lord knows it's hot.
0: Yo, high five for that means to motivate, inspire.
1: We need some water, Lord.
0: It's hot. Shout out to Bernie Mac, because I wanted to say everything he probably would have said right now.
1: See, I ain't scared.
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6: Rex Dying things up at I-26 East Peak Exit and also 2 notch at Old National out. We got I-20 West of 26 in Garner's Ferry at Congaree. Wilson Boulevard near I-20 is slow and DeVega at Sunset is still active. We got Broad River Road at I-26. Also, Harry Hudson with Around the Sky Traffic, 101.3, the Big DM.
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0: 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Here's what happened on the Steve Harvey Morning Show. I sweat from my groin.
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0: The station is 101.3, The Big DM. That was Money Long, featuring Mariah Carey with Made For Me Remix. And welcome to tonight's edition of The Quiet Storm. My name is Eddie Owens. And you know, I gotta say I'm happy to be here with you tonight. You know, I have to drop my disclaimer, see? There's a reason why I do this. I do it for the lovers, for those that want to be loved, and for those who need that love. So if that's you, you're in the right place. Request dedications. We're gonna do it all right? So strap yourselves in and get ready for the ride. It's The Quiet Storm on The Big DM.
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You're inside the Quiet Storm on 101.3 The Big DM. This is Eddie Owens. So changing faces, you ladies say that, you're fed up and it's over. I get it.

0: You're inside the Quiet Storm on 101.3 The Big DM. That was Changing Faces with Get Out. I mean, let's be honest here. You know you messed up when they tell you that. It doesn't get too much straightforward than that. And this is Eddie Owens. And you know we're just getting started tonight, right? I mean, on the way, I've got some new addition. I've got a classic from Marvin. And your request. It's The Quiet Storm on The Big DM.
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